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1: 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Northerly winds around 5 miles per hour. Highs around 81 tomorrow. Sunshine mixed with clouds at times. Chance of thunderstorms tomorrow night. Lows level off around 63. Partly cloudy skies. Daytime highs approaching 81 Tuesday with a chance of rain showers. 79, sunshine mixed with clouds at times Wednesday. A peek at the extended shows, 73 Thursday, 74 Friday, and 73 on Saturday. I'm staff meteorologist Paul Trombley. Right now, it's 81 degrees.
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1: 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Lows dip down to about 60 tonight under partly cloudy skies. Winds out of the north around 5 miles per hour. Sunshine mixed with clouds at times again tomorrow. Daytime highs approaching 81. Chance of thunderstorms tomorrow night. Lows dip down to about 63. Daytime highs approaching 81 Tuesday with a chance for storms. 79, a blend of clouds and sun Wednesday. Looking at the long range, 73 Thursday, 74 Friday, and 73 on Saturday. I'm staff meteorologist Paul Trombley. Currently, it's 79 degrees.
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1: ABC News, I'm Chuck Siebertson. Thousands of American citizens are worrying about a basic necessity of life and of being close to not having enough of it in Puerto Rico. ABC's Andrew Dimbert.
2: After weeks of little to no rain, the water crisis is getting worse, with over 180,000 people now facing rotating water shutoffs and rationing. San Juan getting just 9% of its usual rainfall in July, and our weather team telling us there's no significant rainfall in the island's forecast.
1: What could affect oil and gasoline prices, with Iran nearly completely shutting down oil tanker traffic in the Strait of Hormuz? Iran-backed Houthi rebels claiming responsibility for a deadly attack in a Saudi Arabian oil facility in a Yemeni Red Sea port, killing at least 7 people. Iran demanding lifting the naval blockade and withdrawing American forces from around Iran. More calls for Ohio Republican Congressman Max Miller to drop out of his reelection race. He denies allegations of abuse. This is ABC News. Word today that a Porter Airlines flight in Canada was canceled last week after a young child refused to sit down and buckle up, forcing the plane back to the terminal and delaying it past the airport's runway closure. Big economic reports coming up this week, says ABC's Stephanie Officer.
3: The National Association of Realtors will release July's existing home sales on Tuesday. Forecasters are expecting July sales to fall to about 4 million, down 100,000 from June. July's U.S. Consumer Price Index comes out Wednesday. Analysts are expecting a modest increase in July after CPI fell 0.2% in June.
1: What's bugging this company from ABC's Jim Ryan?
4: The produce company at the center of a nationwide outbreak of the cyclosporiasis stomach bug is also having trouble in the executive suite. Taylor Farms has sued the former president of its Tennessee subsidiary, claiming he stole more than $32 million to fund a lavish lifestyle. And Taylor Farms wants its money back.
1: Chuck Sievertson, ABC News.
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1: 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Mainly cloudy skies expected tonight with lows around 60. Winds out of the north around 5 miles per hour. Cloudy skies with a few peaks of sun again tomorrow. Daytime highs approaching 81. Chance of thunderstorms tomorrow night. Lows dip down to about 63. Partly cloudy. High of 81 Tuesday with a chance of thunderstorms. 81 Wednesday. Looking at the long range, 73 Thursday, 74 Friday, and 73 on Saturday. I'm staff meteorologist Paul Trombley. Currently, it's 77 degrees.
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1: 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Mainly cloudy tonight with lows around 60. Winds out of the north around 5 miles per hour. High temperatures reach up to 81 tomorrow. Mainly cloudy skies expected. Chance of thunderstorms tomorrow night. Lows dip down to about 63. Partly cloudy. Chance of rain showers Tuesday with highs in the low 80s. Sunshine mixed with clouds at times Wednesday. Take a look at the extended forecast. 73 Thursday, 74 Friday, and 73 on Saturday. I'm Staff Meteorologist Paul Trombley. Right now, 75.
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1: ABC News, I'm Chuck Sievertson. Iran-backed Houthi rebels claiming responsibility for a deadly attack on a Saudi Arabian oil facility in a Yemeni Red Sea port. Iran demanding the lifting of the naval blockade and the withdrawal of American forces from around Iran. It says it will never reopen the Strait of Hormuz until the U.S. changes its behavior. Mark Esper served as defense secretary during the first Trump administration on Iran.
2: They believe they have the upper hand. They believe they are winning, and they are emboldened. And that's what we're up against right now after, what, 5.5 months of conflict.
1: Israeli Prime Minister Netanyahu rejects Trump peace plan for Gaza. Over 180,000 people facing rotating water shutoffs and rationing in Puerto Rico. Severe drought, no significant rain in the forecast. President Trump on social media acknowledging that there was no video or proof of alleged vandalism to the Lincoln Memorial reflecting pool, also saying that it was a rush job by the contractor. This is ABC News. This flap about alleged misuse of Flox in Georgia. From ABC's Olivia Rubin.
3: Six former Savannah Police Department employees, including four officers, are now under criminal investigation after being fired for allegedly misusing surveillance cameras made by the company Flock. The employees allegedly using the system to make personal searches involving family and acquaintances. The high-tech AI-powered cameras read license plates and store that data for police departments to use. Over 120,000 deployed nationwide to help fight crime. They're on streetlights, bridges, and highways.
1: Don Nelson, the second winningest coach in NBA history, who won five championships as a player with the Boston Celtics, has died, says his family. He was 86. Nelson served as coach and general manager at three teams, Milwaukee, Dallas, and Golden State. Chuck Sievertson, ABC News.
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1: 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Mainly cloudy tonight with lows around 60. Winds out of the north around 5 miles per hour. High temperatures reach up to 81 tomorrow. Mainly cloudy skies expected. Chance of thunderstorms tomorrow night. Lows dip down to about 63, partly cloudy. Chance of rain showers Tuesday with highs in the low 80s. Sunshine mixed with clouds at times Wednesday. Take a look at the extended forecast. 73 Thursday, 74 Friday, and 73 on Saturday. I'm Staff Meteorologist Paul Trombley. Right now, 75.
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1: 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Mainly cloudy skies expected tonight with a low of 60. Winds out of the north around 5 miles per hour. More clouds and sun again tomorrow. Highs level off around 81. Partly cloudy skies tomorrow night. Chance of thunderstorms. Lows dip down to about 63. Low 80s Tuesday with a chance of rain showers. Upper 70s, sunshine mixed with clouds at times Wednesday. Take a look at the extended forecast. 73 Thursday, 74 Friday, and 73 on Saturday. I'm Staff Meteorologist Paul Trombley. Right now, 73.
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1: ABC News, I'm Chuck Sievertson. This could affect oil markets and gasoline, where Iran already has stopped most traffic in the Strait of Hormuz. ABC's Marcus Moore.
2: The Iran-backed Houthi rebels claiming responsibility for a deadly strike on a Saudi oil facility in the Yemeni Red Sea port of Mocha. At least seven people were killed. The attack raising fears that the Houthis will try to further disrupt sea traffic in the region.
1: Over 180,000 people are facing rotating water shutoffs and rationing in Puerto Rico.

0: severe drought. Recalls issued by the Ag Department of products that may contain jalapeno peppers linked to a salmonella outbreak that has sickened hundreds in 27 states. ABC's Melissa Don.
1: The products include burritos, enchiladas, wraps, and salads sold at major grocery chains like Kroger, Walmart, HEB, and Albertsons.
0: President Trump acknowledging that there was no video or proof of alleged vandalism to the Lincoln Memorial reflecting pool. This is ABC News. New warnings about the rising number of deadly flesh-eating bacteria cases this year. Health officials have this warning to visitors, primarily in the Gulf Coast, says ABC News medical contributor Dr. Alok Patel.
2: If you have an open wound and you go into the sea, always remember that that water is not clean, and bacteria such as this can cause severe infections.
0: Dr. Patel says serious infections can also result from eating raw or undercooked shellfish from water where the bacteria are found. Among the big economic reports coming up this week are a couple snapshots in the cost of living, says ABC's Stephanie Officer.
3: July's U.S. Consumer Price Index comes out Wednesday. Analysts are expecting a modest increase in July after CPI fell 0.25% in June. And Friday, we'll see preliminary data from the University of Michigan Survey's latest index of consumer sentiment, touted as a Federal Reserve Board favorite for gouging which way inflation is heading.
0: Our Stephanie Officer, Chuck Sievertson, ABC News.
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1: 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Mainly cloudy skies expected tonight with a low of 60. Winds out of the north around 5 miles per hour. More clouds and sun again tomorrow. Highs level off around 81. Partly cloudy skies tomorrow night. Chance of thunderstorms. Lows dip down to about 63. Low 80s Tuesday with a chance of rain showers. Upper 70s, sunshine mixed with clouds at times Wednesday. Take a look at the extended forecast. 73 Thursday, 74 Friday, and 73 on Saturday. I'm staff meteorologist Paul Trombley. Right now, 73.
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1: 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Mainly cloudy skies tonight with lows around 63. North winds around 5 miles per hour. High temperatures reach up to 84 tomorrow. Mainly cloudy skies expected. Partly cloudy tomorrow night. Chance of thunderstorms. Lows level off around 63. Chance for showers Tuesday. Highs level off around 81. 79, sunshine mixed with clouds at times Wednesday. A peek at the extended shows, 73 Thursday, 74 Friday, and 73 on Saturday. I'm staff meteorologist Paul Trombley. Currently, it's 72 degrees.
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1: ABC News, I'm Chuck Severson. A recall of meats and other products, burritos, wraps, salads, and more announced by the Federal Ag Department because they may contain jalapeno peppers linked to a salmonella outbreak that has sickened hundreds in 2017.

0: States. The products are sold at many major grocery chains. Iran-backed Houthi rebels claiming responsibility for a deadly attack in a Saudi oil facility in a Yemeni Red Sea port, killing at least seven people. Former New Jersey Governor and Republican Chris Christie on ABC's This Week.
1: Donald Trump is about to become what he never, ever wanted to be, Jimmy Carter. He is being held hostage by Iran.
0: Moderate Democrats announcing a major ad campaign targeting Democratic socialists. Progressive Dems responding. New York Congresswoman Alexandria Ocasio-Cortez on ABC's This Week.
2: We believe in respecting the outcomes of elections and governing democratically.
0: This is ABC News. The alleged leader of an Irish organized crime gang has been extradited to Ireland from Dubai to face allegations that he ran an international drug smuggling and money laundering empire with tentacles that stretched to Britain, Spain, and the U.S. In the curious but skeptical department, this is from ABC's Stephanie Officer.
3: A Gallup survey found about one in five U.S. adults in the past year looked for financial advice from artificial intelligence. But fewer than 3 in 10 adults overall admit they have any confidence in AI's fiscal expertise. The survey was conducted in partnership with financial services firm Edward Jones.
0: What's bugging this company in the news from ABC's Jim Ryan?
4: The produce company at the center of a nationwide outbreak of the cyclosporiasis stomach bug is also having trouble in the executive suite. Taylor Farms has sued the former president of its Tennessee subsidiary, claiming he stole more than $32 million to fund a lavish lifestyle. And Taylor Farms wants its money back.
0: Our Jim Ryan, Chuck Sievertson, ABC News.
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1: 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Mainly cloudy skies tonight with lows around 63. North winds around 5 miles per hour. High temperatures reach up to 84 tomorrow. Mainly cloudy skies expected. Partly cloudy tomorrow night. Chance of thunderstorms. Lows level off around 63. Chance for showers Tuesday. Highs level off around 81. 79. Sunshine mixed with clouds at times Wednesday. A peek at the extended shows 73 Thursday, 74 Friday, and 73 on Saturday. I'm staff meteorologist Paul Trombley. Currently, it's 72 degrees.
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1: 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Lows level off around 63 overnight under mainly cloudy skies. Winds out of the north around 5 miles per hour. Cloudy skies with a few peaks of sun again Monday. Daytime highs approaching 84. Chance of thunderstorms Monday night. Lows dip down to about 63. Partly cloudy skies. Chance for showers Tuesday. High temperatures reach up to 81. 79. Sunshine mixed with clouds at times Wednesday. I'm staff meteorologist Paul Trombley. Right now, 71.
0: The decades that define country. Right now, KLGR.

She was storming through the house that day, and I could tell she was leaving. And I thought, oh, she'll be back, till she turned around and pointed at the wall and said,

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1: ABC News, I'm Chuck Sievertson. This could affect oil markets and gasoline, where Iran already has stopped most traffic in the Strait of Hormuz. ABC's Marcus Moore.
2: The Iran-backed Houthi rebels claiming responsibility for a deadly strike on a Saudi oil facility in the Yemeni Red Sea port of Mocha. At least seven people were killed. The attack raising fears that the Houthis will try to further disrupt sea traffic in the region.
1: Over 180,000 people are facing rotating water shutoffs and rationing in Puerto Rico. Severe drought. Recalls issued by the Ag Department of products that may contain jalapeno peppers linked to a salmonella outbreak that has sickened hundreds in 27 states. ABC's Melissa Don.
3: The products include burritos, enchiladas, wraps, and salads sold at major grocery chains like Kroger, Walmart, HEB, and Albertsons.
1: President Trump acknowledging that there was no video or proof of alleged vandalism to the Lincoln Memorial reflecting pool. This is ABC News. New warnings about the rising number of deadly flesh-eating bacteria cases this year. Health officials have this warning to visitors, primarily in the Gulf Coast, says ABC News medical contributor Dr. Alok Patel.
4: If you have an open wound and you go into the sea, always remember that that water is not clean, and bacteria such as this can cause severe infections.
1: Dr. Patel says serious infections can also result from eating raw or undercooked shellfish from water where the bacteria are found. Among the big economic reports coming up this week are a couple snapshots in the cost of living, says ABC's Stephanie Officer.
5: July's U.S. Consumer Price Index comes out Wednesday. Analysts are expecting a modest increase in July after CPI fell 0.2% in June. And Friday, we'll see preliminary data from the University of Michigan Survey's latest index of consumer sentiment, touted as a Federal Reserve Board favorite for gouging which way inflation is heading.
1: Our Stephanie Officer, Chuck Sievertson, ABC News.
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1: 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Lows level off around 63 overnight under mainly cloudy skies. Winds out of the north around 5 miles per hour. Cloudy skies with a few peaks of sun again Monday. Daytime highs approaching 84. Chance of thunderstorms Monday night. Lows dip down to about 63. Partly cloudy skies. Chance for showers Tuesday. High temperatures reach up to 81. 79. Sunshine mixed with clouds at times Wednesday. I'm staff meteorologist Paul Trombley. Right now, 71.
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1: 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Lows dip down to about 63 overnight under mainly cloudy skies. Northeasterly winds around 5 miles per hour. Cloudy skies with a few peaks of sun again Monday. Daytime highs approaching 84. Chance of thunderstorms Monday night. Lows dip down to about 63. Partly cloudy skies. Daytime highs approaching 81 Tuesday with a chance of rain showers. 79, sunshine mixed with clouds at times Wednesday. I'm staff meteorologist Paul Trombley. Right now, 70.
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1: ABC News, I'm Chuck Sievertson. A recall of meats and other products, burritos, wraps, salads, and more announced by the Federal Ag Department because they may contain jalapeno peppers linked to a salmonella outbreak that has sickened hundreds in 27 states. The products are sold at many major grocery chains. Iran-backed Houthi rebels claiming responsibility for a deadly attack in a Saudi oil facility in a Yemeni Red Sea port, killing at least seven people. Former New Jersey Governor and Republican Chris Christie on ABC's This Week.
2: Donald Trump is about to become what he never, ever wanted to be, Jimmy Carter. He is being held hostage by Iran.
1: Moderate Democrats announcing a major ad campaign targeting Democratic socialists. Progressive Dems responding. New York Congresswoman Alexandria Ocasio-Cortez on ABC's This Week.
3: We believe in respecting the outcomes of elections and governing democratically.
1: This is ABC News. The alleged leader of an Irish organized crime gang has been extradited to Ireland from Dubai to face allegations that he ran an international drug smuggling and money laundering empire with tentacles that stretched to Britain, Spain, and the U.S. In the curious but skeptical department, this from ABC's Stephanie Officer.
4: A Gallup survey found about 1 in 5 U.S. adults in the past year looked for financial advice from artificial intelligence. But fewer than 3 in 10 adults overall admit they have any confidence in AI's fiscal expertise. The survey was conducted in partnership with financial services firm Edward Jones.
1: What's bugging this company in the news from ABC's Jim Ryan?
5: The produce company at the center of a nationwide outbreak of the cyclosporiasis stomach bug is also having trouble in the executive suite. Taylor Farms has sued the former president of its Tennessee subsidiary, claiming he stole more than $32 million to fund a lavish lifestyle. And Taylor Farms wants its money back.
1: Our Jim Ryan, Chuck Sievertson, ABC News.
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1: 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Lows dip down to about 63 overnight under mainly cloudy skies, northeasterly winds around 5 miles per hour.

0: Cloudy skies with a few peaks of sun again. Monday, daytime highs approaching 84. Chance of thunderstorms. Monday night, lows dip down to about 63. Partly cloudy skies. Daytime highs approaching 81. Tuesday, with a chance of rain showers. 79, sunshine mixed with clouds at times. Wednesday. I'm staff meteorologist Paul Trombley. Right now, 70.
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1: 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Partly cloudy overnight with a low of 60. Northeasterly winds 5 to 10 miles per hour. Highs around 82 Monday. Chance for storms Monday night, lows around 63. Chance of rain showers Tuesday, highs level off around 81. 79, sunshine mixed with clouds at times Wednesday. Take a look at the extended forecast, 73 Thursday, 74 Friday, and 73 on Saturday. I'm staff meteorologist Paul Trombley. Right now, it's 70 degrees.
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1: ABC News, I'm Chuck Sievertson. This could affect oil markets and gasoline, where Iran already has stopped most traffic in the Strait of Hormuz. ABC's Marcus Moore.
2: The Iran-backed Houthi rebels claiming responsibility for a deadly strike on a Saudi oil facility in the Yemeni Red Sea port of Mocha. At least 7 people were killed. The attack raising fears that the Houthis will try to further disrupt sea traffic in the region.
1: Over 180,000 people are facing rotating water shutoffs and rationing in Puerto Rico. Severe drought. Recalls issued by the Ag Department of products that may contain jalapeno peppers linked to a salmonella outbreak that has sickened hundreds in 27 states. ABC's Melissa Don.
3: The products include burritos, enchiladas, wraps, and salads sold at major grocery chains like Kroger, Walmart, HEB, and Albertsons.
1: President Trump acknowledging that there was no video or proof of alleged vandalism to the Lincoln Memorial reflecting pool. This is ABC News. New warnings about the rising number of deadly flesh-eating bacteria cases this year. Health officials have this warning to visitors, primarily in the Gulf Coast, says ABC News medical contributor Dr. Alok Patel.
4: If you have an open wound and you go into the sea, also remember that that water is not clean, and bacteria such as this can cause severe infections.
1: Dr. Patel says serious infections can also result from eating raw or undercooked shellfish from water where the bacteria are found. Among the big economic reports coming up this week are a couple snapshots in the cost of living, says ABC's Stephanie Officer.
5: July's U.S. Consumer Price Index comes out Wednesday. Analysts are expecting a modest increase in July after CPI fell 0.2% in June. And Friday, we'll see preliminary data from the University of Michigan Survey's latest index of consumer sentiment, touted as a Federal Reserve Board favorite for gouging which way inflation is heading.
1: Our Stephanie Officer, Chuck Sievertson, ABC News.
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1: 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Partly cloudy overnight with a low of 60. Northeasterly winds 5 to 10 miles per hour. Highs around 82 Monday. Chance for storms Monday night, lows around 63. Chance of rain showers Tuesday, highs level off around 81. 79, sunshine mixed with clouds at times Wednesday. Take a look at the extended forecast, 73 Thursday, 74 Friday, and 73 on Saturday. I'm Staff Meteorologist Paul Trombley. Right now, it's 70 degrees.
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1: 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Lows level off around 60 overnight under partly cloudy skies. Northeasterly winds 5 to 10 miles per hour. Daytime highs approaching 82 Monday. Sunshine mixed with clouds at times. Partly cloudy skies Monday night. Chance of thunderstorms. Lows level off around 63. Low 80s Tuesday with a chance of rain showers. Upper 70s Wednesday. Looking at the long range, 73 Thursday, 74 Friday, and 73 on Saturday. I'm staff meteorologist Paul Trombley. Currently 69.
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You're bringing a few old army buddies home. 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I was talking to the baby. 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
1: ABC News, I'm Chuck Severson. A recall of meats and other products, burritos, wraps, salads, and more announced by the Federal Ag Department because they may contain jalapeno peppers linked to a salmonella outbreak that has sickened hundreds in 27 states. The products are sold at many major grocery chains. Iran-backed Houthi rebels claiming responsibility for a deadly attack in a Saudi oil facility in a Yemeni Red Sea port, killing at least seven people. Former New Jersey governor and Republican Chris Christie on ABC's This Week.
2: Donald Trump is about to become what he never, ever wanted to be, Jimmy Carter. He is being held hostage by Iran.
1: Moderate Democrats announcing a major ad campaign targeting Democratic socialists. Progressive Dems responding. New York Congresswoman Alexandria Ocasio-Cortez on ABC's This Week.
3: We believe in respecting the outcomes of elections and governing democratically.
1: This is ABC News. The alleged leader of an Irish organized crime gang has been extradited to Ireland from Dubai to face allegations that he ran an international drug smuggling and money laundering empire with tentacles that stretched to Britain, Spain, and the U.S. In the curious but skeptical department, this from ABC's Stephanie Officer.
4: A Gallup survey found about 1 in 5 U.S. adults in the past year looked for financial advice from artificial intelligence. But fewer than 3 in 10 adults overall admit they have any confidence in AI's fiscal expertise. The survey was conducted in partnership with financial services firm Edward Jones.
1: What's bugging this company in the news from ABC's Jim Ryan?
5: The produce company at the center of a nationwide outbreak of the cyclosporiasis stomach bug is also having trouble in the executive suite. Taylor Farms has sued the former president of its Tennessee subsidiary, claiming he stole more than $32 million to fund a lavish lifestyle. And Taylor Farms wants its money back.
1: Our Jim Ryan, Chuck Severson, ABC News.
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1: 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Lows level off around 60 overnight under partly cloudy skies. Northeasterly winds 5 to 10 miles per hour. Daytime highs approaching 82. Monday, sunshine mixed with clouds at times. Partly cloudy skies Monday night. Chance of thunderstorms. Lows level off around 63. Low 80s Tuesday with a chance of rain showers, upper 70s Wednesday. Looking at the long range, 73 Thursday, 74 Friday, and 73 on Saturday. I'm Staff Meteorologist Paul Trombley. Currently 69.
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1: 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Partly cloudy overnight with lows around 60. Northeasterly winds 5 to 10 miles per hour. Sunshine mixed with clouds at times. Monday, highs level off around 82. Partly cloudy skies Monday night. Chance of thunderstorms. Lows dip down to about 63. Chance for showers Tuesday. Daytime highs approaching 82. 80, partly cloudy skies Wednesday. Take a look at the extended forecast. 73 Thursday, 74 Friday, and 73 on Saturday. I'm staff meteorologist Paul Trombley. Right now, it's 68 degrees.
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0: So it's not my friend. It's my friend's friend. And I think it's his friend's friend's friend.
1: Are you asking for a friend's friend friend?
0: So, all right. So on the 12th, there is a total solar eclipse. Six planets are aligning, and there's an active meteor shower going on.
1: Right.
0: And I'm talking to my bud, and he says that there's this guy that, again, a friend of a friend, he is selling his truck, and he is not paying any of his bills, because he goes to this, like, some church that, I don't know if it's a church.
1: It's a doomsday thing?
0: Yes, and they think that this is it. Like, oh. This is the one, and then they're going to get called up or something like, I don't know exactly the details on it, but yeah, he's not paying his bills, and hasn't paid them for months.
1: Dude, the fact that we pass through, like, the asteroids and all that every year, you know, like clockwork, is crazy.
2: There is something spooky, though, about the eclipse and the planets being lined up. That
0: I get you. I agree. It is weird.
2: Also, why did he sell his truck? Why didn't he just give it away?
0: I don't know.
2: What's he going to need that money for? He's not paying for anything.

0: in case he's wrong. Yeah. He's hedging his bets.
1: Well, then he doesn't believe.
0: If I'm wrong,
1: I would excommunicate him.
2: That's coming up on Wednesday. He's going to be like, well, it's because I stole the truck.
0: And why
2: that's why I'm still here.
0: Why are all the planets in an orbit around the sun flat? Like, we live in a 3D world.
2: Yeah, that is weird.
0: And
2: are they?
0: All the planets
2: are they really?
0: Yeah, everything is like,
2: I know what
0: everything
2: you mean.
0: Is, yeah.
2: But is, we are too?
0: Yes.
2: So it's almost like, it's like,
0: it's like the way that
2: the schools, like they told like you. It, yeah, yeah, I understand.
0: Yes, exactly like in the textbooks.
2: Yeah,
0: that's
2: yeah.
0: how it's laid out.
2: It really is that way.
0: Yeah.
2: Or is it?
0: Oh, that's true. Because it's only what they're telling us.
2: Man.
0: And we're, is the hey, listen,
2: we're, this, we're this close to being in that church. I'm telling you, we're like, we start poking around.
1: ABC News, I'm Sherry Preston. No widespread fighting in Iran this weekend, but no breakthroughs in ceasefire talks either. ABC's Marcus Moore is at the foreign desk with the latest.
3: President Trump now sounding more open to keeping economic pressure on Iran rather than a new military offensive. Speaking to Axios, the president said Iran's economy is, quote, in very bad shape. The president also saying the U.S. and Iran are, quote, semi-negotiating. Iran's foreign minister has said while messages are being passed through intermediaries, the process should not be called negotiations. Marcus Moore, ABC News. London.
1: Iran insisting the U.S. let up on its blockade and to pay reparations for damages caused by the war. A Ukrainian drone attack on an eastern Russian city has killed a dozen people and wounded another 39. Israel has rejected the deal on disarmament in Gaza that had been announced by President Trump's Board of Peace. Israel says it will not withdraw from the territory until Hamas is genuinely disarmed. More primaries this week in Wisconsin and Minnesota. This is ABC News. Fresh attacks in the war between Ukraine and Russia. A Ukrainian drone attack now blamed for at least 12 deaths on the Russian side of the border. ABC's Marcus Moore.
4: The Russian state news agency TASS is reporting that President Trump's son-in-law Jared Kushner and envoy Steve Witkoff may visit Moscow soon. And it comes as both sides appear to be intensifying their missile and drone attacks on each other. Ukraine managing to hit energy facilities and warehouses deep inside Russia. One target is Amazon's Russian equivalent Wildberries. And Russia suffering heavy losses on the battlefield as well. There is word from Ukraine's President Zelensky that he believes another 50,000 North Korean troops may soon be deployed to fight alongside Russia in Ukraine.
1: The FBI now investigating a cyber attack that hit Sassoon City, California, north of San Francisco, taking out 911 services. No word on who might be responsible. History discovered just off the Sicilian coast. Search teams in Italy have found what they believe to be a Roman shipwreck that dates back more than 2,000 years. I'm Sherry Preston, ABC News.
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1: You guys ever left a negative Yelp review?
2: No.
1: I did one, the first one the other day.
2: Oh, really?
3: What?
2: It must have been.
1: It was a restaurant.
2: Did it push you? Must have been bad.
1: Yeah.
2: What happened?
1: What do I care? Jeez.
2: Now, you already left it publicly. It's on Yelp.
1: Right, exactly. So it's this place. It's a seafood place. And their whole thing is like, hey, we have like fresh seafood. You can come in and get like a seafood boil where you have like shrimp and crab. And you know.
4: Is it one of the places that does it in the bags?
1: No.
4: Oh, those are terrible.
1: No, I wish I had a bag.
4: They still...
1: It was not great. And so, you know, Kathy has the analogy with she can't have dairy. And so we're like, hey, you know, no butter and that kind of stuff. So it comes out and it's like drizzled with this yellow goop that kind of looks like butter.
4: Okay.
1: And I'm like, she's like, hey, I can't. She's like, oh, let me go. She goes back. She says, hey, comes back. She says, no, it's ghee butter. So it's completely fine. And I'm like, isn't ghee butter made from butter? She's like, no. I Google it in front of the waitress. What is ghee butter? Ghee butter is refined butter from butter. It's butter. It's just a different form of butter. And she goes, oh, well, let me go back and talk to her. She comes back. She goes, okay. So now the chef, quote, she comes out and says, no, what we use, there's no dairy in it. It's a, it's not ghee butter, but it's made with soybean something or other.
4: So this is now the third explanation for what's going on
1: junk,
4: here.
1: It's that junk that they put in restaurants use.
4: It's like margarine?
1: It is a,
2: yeah,
1: it's a butter substitute. It's super cheap. It's shelf stable. And it is awful for you. It's full of like all these chemicals, and they put it on there. It's kind of like, so you know, like popcorn butter.
2: That's exactly what I was picturing.
1: At the
2: movies.
1: Theater. Yeah. It's like that, but thicker. And it was all over it. And so anyway, I left a thing. I was talking about it for 2 days later. I was just talking to her, and I was like, man, I hated that place. And then I'm a little mess. So I did. I left my first ever negative Yelp review.
4: Did they reply back to you yet?
1: No, I'm afraid. I don't want to check it.
4: What were the contents of your review? Did you actually call them out for the butter fiasco? You went into detail.
2: Okay,
4: you
2: also, were though, with the amount of back and forth that you went three separate times, at that point, the food's getting cold.
1: And it wasn't great. The shrimp was overcooked. The shell sticking to the meat. And when you open it up, the meat is, you know how it is, but when it gets soft and it like crumbles almost, it was overdone.
2: They're arguing with you about the food when they could have just said, oh, our bad. Here's a fresh, non-weird substitute one.
1: Super expensive.
2: Ooh,
1: it was like over $137 for lunch.
4: Two people? For
1: three.
4: Lunch?
1: Whoa. Three. I know. I was like, well, you know, it's going to be good. You know, the whole, like, well, it must be better if it's more
2: expensive.
1: Yeah. Nope. Anyway, let your voice be heard. It felt good.
0: Country done right. And Big D and Bubba next.
5: 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Partly cloudy overnight with lows around 60. Northeasterly winds 5 to 10 miles per hour. Sunshine mixed with clouds at times. Monday, highs level off around 82. Partly cloudy skies Monday night. Chance of thunderstorms. Lows dip down to about 63. Chance for showers Tuesday. Daytime highs approaching 82. 80, partly cloudy skies Wednesday. Take a look at the extended forecast. 73 Thursday, 74 Friday, and 73 on Saturday. I'm staff meteorologist Paul Trombley. Right now, it's 68 degrees.
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1: All right, it's time to play our back-to-school bargain battle. 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
2: The back-to-school bargain battle.
3: I love alliteration.
1: If you want to be really radio-y, you say extravaganza. Remember you had the guy who was, everything was extravaganza?
4: Yes.
1: God, what a goober. So anyway, I'm going to give you some prices of back-to-school items at Dollar General. These are all at the DG.
4: All right.
1: So, which one costs more at Dollar General? A pack of 24 crayons or clear tape?
4: I'm going to go with tape.
1: Which costs more, tape or the crayons? The tape does cost more. It's $1.50 compared to $1. Which item costs more at Dollar General? A basic calculator or 8-pack of markers?
3: Markers.
1: Calculator. Wrong. Calculator is more expensive. You're right.
3: Wrong.
1: Schaefer. Which item costs more at Dollar General? Index cards, 100 count, or a 1-inch binder?
4: Ooh. Oh, you got me with the 100 count.
1: Binder.
3: I'm going to say a binder.
1: Binder does cost more. It's $2.50 compared to $1.75. Four-pack of highlighters. Boy, I do love me some good highlighters. Brand new.
4: Smell real good.
3: That's it. We all want to smell them.
1: Or how about those big markers? They're like overly big.
4: The ones that are like, they're like a half-inch PVC pipe.
1: Yes.
4: You hold it like a caveman.
1: Yes.
3: I have two of those in my office right now, gents. I'll pass them around.
1: Yes.
4: Rocket man!
1: Highlighters, four-pack, or a basic calculator. That calculator, bring it back.
3: Oh. Highlighters.
4: I'm going to go highlighters.
1: Highlighters. That's calculator.
3: $3.
1: Which costs more at Dollar General? 200 sheet paper or pencil case?
4: Pencil case all the way.
3: Paper.
1: Paper is more expensive. Yeah,
3: $3.25.
1: Basic backpack or glue sticks? A 2-pack of glue sticks.
4: Which one's a backpack? Glue sticks.
1: No.
4: It's a trick question.
1: It's not. It is. It was not. All right. And finally, folders. Is it Folgers? I'm like, why is Folgers back to school?
4: That's for the parents.
1: 5-pack of folders.

0: Mars or two glue sticks, a two-pack of glue sticks.
1: Glue sticks. Glue sticks. I'm going back to the
2: folders.
0: The folders is right. Nah. That is wrong. The most expensive. And back to school.
2: Wrong.

0: KLGR.
1: So, you know, as I was telling you about Little House on the Prairie, started watching it. Kathy and I started watching
2: it. The reboot?
1: Yeah, the reboot. It's on Netflix.
2: Okay. I've heard so many people, and you know, you said it too, but I've heard so many people say it's really good.
1: So I was trying to figure out why I really like it. And I'm hard on shows. And I think I like it because it's so simple. We have such a lot, like, everything is, you know, zippity-zap and
2: screens and...
1: Yeah, and CGI and AI.
2: Fast
1: and,
2: edits. Yeah. Jump cuts.
1: And it really, like... You know how your grandma will, like, get into her shows? Like, Days of Our Lives or whatever?
3: Her stories.
1: Her stories. Yeah, yeah. Mm-hmm. Yeah. Right.
3: When Calls the Heart.
1: It's,
3: sure.
1: There's a thing about it. It's slow, but it's not too slow. And it has drama in it, and it's, I don't know how exactly historically accurate it is, but it seems like it's pretty good to me. I don't know,
2: like, I haven't dove into all the conspiracies, like, how much did they change? Did they take liberties with whatever to make the story
1: sure.
2: Punch it up a little bit for a modern audience?
1: It didn't take away from it for me. I'm just saying, if you're looking for a good series, it's one of those. They're only about 40 minutes long, each one.
2: Oh, I like that.
1: And there's 7 or 8, I think.
2: So it's all done, like, fast. But did they leave it on a cliffhanger, like, at the end of the season?
1: Yeah.
2: Or?
1: No, it's not a cliffhanger. I mean, my gosh, this is an old story. They're now moving on from Kansas, and they're going to Minnesota. But the whole story of the settling and... It was really fascinating, man. I don't want to old man this and say, well, it was just great. They're on the prairie. But it really was.
2: Oh, how?
3: Well, there's a reason that they did a reboot. People are interested in it.
1: It is. I mean, I think people are kind of like...
2: You want something simpler.
1: Yes.
3: Yeah.
1: Well, I think we're all kind of like, put your phone down and read a book kind of point in our society.
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1: Hey, Carson, did you ever download that murder, that mystery thing?
2: No, I was thinking about it over the weekend, and I realized I went on Netflix because they have the whole game section now, and I said, oh, wait, that's not where it is.
1: No, what are y'all talking about? App. What is it called?
2: You're getting out of a, you're basically in a horror movie. You have to escape the building.
1: I'm talking about the one that's on your phone.
2: Right.
1: Where you go, so a girl is missing and her phone. You like have her phone. You have to go through it and figure out where she went by listening to it. So it's a free game. You download it and it turns your phone into evidence.
2: Her phone.
1: Into evidence.
2: Yeah.
1: Yep. And then you're like, hey, she's missing. Well, let's go through her phone. And you're going through her phone, your phone, and going through text messages. And you see like things like, who is this? There's no name to this. Okay. It's just a number.
2: You're getting clues.
1: Where's that? Right.
3: Okay, so this is a whole genre called found phone mystery games.
1: Oh.
3: And they're found phone simulators. Peek-a-phone. They've got the Elmwood Trail, Duskwood. Sarah is missing.
2: Oh.
3: A normal lost phone. Different things. Dead man's phone. Scriptic. There's all these different.
1: That's pretty cool.
2: Yeah.
1: I know what you're talking about the Netflix thing where your phone turns into.
2: Does Netflix do that one?
1: It does. Okay, it does.
2: I knew you'd been telling me about this other game and. Wow,
1: can't remember the name.
2: I mean, you don't think I spend enough time on my couch?
3: Okay, what is this one?
2: But I really want to play both of these.
3: This is a 20-second video. If you don't mind, I'm going to turn this up real quick. This lady says, I've been hooked ever since the first case.
4: Something doesn't add up? Open fresh dress, read messages, check photos, and follow every clue. To uncover the truth, every detail matters. And every choice brings you closer to the answer.
3: Oh, yeah. So she's scrolling through the phone, basically, and she's looking at all the different things, like, you know, who she's talked to, where she's been, all that kind of stuff. And you follow the clues and try to figure out who did it.
2: I think I'm in.
1: It's neat. I mean, it's like turning your phone into its own, like, PlayStation, honestly.
0: Be right back with more Big D and Bubba.
5: 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I'm Mark Dorenkamp with Managing for Profit on Brownfield. Monty Christian with Texas Tech University says he expects U.S. sorghum acreage to grow as more farmers see its benefits. He tells Brownfield sorghum is a great rotational crop, shows promise in dairy rations, and has established markets like China. More after this on Brownfield.
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5: Texas Tech University Executive Director of Marketing Strategies in the Research and Development Department, Monty Christian, says sorghum is a well-known crop.
8: But sometimes they don't know where to go to get information. I usually point people to the United Checkoff program here in Lubbock. They sponsor the U.S. program. They have a lot of places. Where do you source sorghum? How do I grow sorghum today? What are the new technologies in sorghum? So I like to tell people it's a crop that's well known, but you might be surprised what you find out today.
5: Of course, what drives a lot of cropping decisions, the markets to sell into, where are the markets strongest for sorghum in the U.S. right now, and how has that influenced farmer decisions?
8: Yeah, growers are always looking for a market opportunity. They have a bottom line to meet. China certainly is one of the biggest importers. Mexico takes some sorghum as well. Some of the state organizations in Kansas or Texas, they help their producers find export markets. And, of course, again, the national sorghum producers and United Checkout programs also work very diligently for their grower producers to find export markets.
5: Monty, what can you tell me about the agronomics of growing sorghum? You know, a lot of talk about input prices right now and how much it costs to, say, grow a corn crop. When you look at sorghum and the opportunities there, is it input intensive? Are there some advantages compared to other crops?
8: Yeah, it's a great question. With any crop, you always have to plan to manage well. You either plan to have a success, and I've always found in about 40 years of being in agronomics, you know, if you plan for mediocre, you get mediocrity. So people start to look at sorghum because, one, seed prices are generally much cheaper. Sorghum does not have the GMO technology that corn, soybeans, or cotton has, so your seed price is less. Given that, though, you still need to pay attention to your herbicides and make sure you've got a good weed management program. And then you can watch the, it's a great rotation crop. You know, if you've been monocropping for a long time, sorghum's particularly great with cotton, but also some of the other crops, soybeans, and even corn rotation. So it does tend to have a lower upfront input cost, which has been attractive in this era of high fertilizer prices, high input prices. So sorghum's gotten a lot of attention for that reason.
5: That's Monty Christian with Texas Tech University. I'm Mark Dorenkamp with Managing for Profit on Brownfield.
7: 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A blend of clouds and sun today with highs around 82. Easterly winds 5 to 10 miles per hour. Partly cloudy skies again tonight. Chance of thunderstorms. Lows dip down to about 63. A blend of clouds and sun tomorrow. Chance for showers. High temperatures reach up to 82. Partly cloudy Wednesday with highs around 80. 73 Thursday. Take a look at the extended forecast. 74 Friday, 73 Saturday, and 74 on Sunday. I'm staff meteorologist Paul Trombley. Right now, 66.
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It's time to turn them up and wake up the world from Nashville. 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

approaching lunar sunrise, and for all the people back on Earth, in the beginning, God created the heaven and the earth, and God said, let there be light, and there was light, and God bless all of you on the good earth.

0: that version of the anthem, and the cool thing is those are the guys who are going to be in the studio with us today. That was Low Cash singing the Star Spangled Banner. I thought it was a nice little touch to do that on their day.
1: On their day.
0: On their day. You thought it was Monday. No, it's Low Cash Day. They're going to be by the studio a little bit later on here in the Tractor Supply Studio for life out here. We got our Tractor Supply sign all hooked, like hung up and everything. Finally, it's framed in the video shot right behind Big D.
1: Well, man, listen, we're goofballs. We're not construction guys. It was not easy.
0: It took us a little bit to figure this out. Plus, we had to borrow tools from people, and
1: Bubba used a bat as a
0: tool, a hammer,
1: as a bat, as in a baseball bat.
0: I was straight, and not just any baseball bat. It was one of Dale Murphy's original bats from his days playing with the Braves. That's what I used.
1: That's smart.
0: As a hammer.
1: Nice.
0: It worked well, though, just like back in the day.
1: Yeah.
0: Hammer. All right. Low Cash coming up a little bit later on this morning.
2: Flag waving, hail raising, sons of America. This is the Big D and Bubba Show.
3: ABC News, I'm Sherry Preston. Firefighters across the western part of the country dealing with dozens of wildfires burning right now. Here's ABC Sophie Flay.
4: Along the California-Nevada border, the so-called bug fire threatening homes near Reno. Across the region, extremely hot and dry conditions fueling the flames and straining firefighting resources. Officials forced to redeploy crews and shift equipment to the most dangerous areas.
3: Still waiting on a deal to reopen the Strait of Hormuz, Iran still maintaining it's not negotiating with the U.S., but is talking with Oman about allowing ships through. Israel over the weekend rejecting the deal announced by President Trump and his Board of Peace for the disarmament of Gaza. A Ukrainian drone attack inside Russia blamed for killing at least 13 people. No word on the exact target, but the area is an important oil refining hub. Jury selection begins today in the trial of a man accused of ordering the attack that killed rapper Tupac Shakur in Las Vegas 30 years ago. This is ABC News. The operator of a tour boat that capsized near the Statue of Liberty Saturday night is under arrest on multiple charges in New York after a young mother and daughter died in the crash. ABC's Morgan Norwood has more.
5: A chaotic and desperate rescue unfolding in the shadow of the Statue of Liberty in the middle of the night. 14 people thrown into the water after their boat capsized. Rescuers racing to find a mother and her 5-month-old baby. Rescuers eventually pulling all 14 from the water. But tragically, 27-year-old Sarah Sanchez and her 5-month-old daughter Antonella Garcia later pronounced dead at the hospital.
3: A heat wave roiling Western Europe this summer has toppled records for the months of June and July. Globally, so far, chances are growing this will be the hottest year ever. Governing bodies of soccer in Europe, the Americas, and Africa accusing FIFA of deception and a breach of trust over President Gianni Infantino's now ditched plan to sell stakes in the World Cup. I'm Sherry Preston, ABC News.
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0: treat. Claire says, I'm writing a song about getting my door lock replaced. There's a key change in the end. it's easy, but good.
1: Kendra says, welcome to adulthood, where you get irritated when they rearrange the grocery store.
0: Why? Why do they do that?
1: I don't know why. They're doing mine right now.
0: Colin says, there's a 99% chance. I don't care.
1: And Bryce says, I'm so

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1: 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A blend of clouds and sun today with highs around 82. Easterly winds 5 to 10 miles per hour. Partly cloudy skies again tonight. Chance of thunderstorms. Lows dip down to about 63. A blend of clouds and sun tomorrow. Chance for showers. High temperatures reach up to 82. Partly cloudy Wednesday with highs around 80. 73 Thursday. Take a look at the extended forecast. 74 Friday, 73 Saturday, and 74 on Sunday. I'm staff meteorologist Paul Trombley. Right now, 66.
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0: Well, on our social media, but we get a lot of comments from Bubba. Like, oh my gosh, look how good Bubba looks. He's down 60-plus pounds, working out, great diet, and using lean as a dietary supplement to get that amazing body he has.
1: You know, it's weird because weight cycling is a thing, and you go up and down throughout life.
0: For sure.
1: And right now, if you're struggling to get a little more than the 10 pounds off that you've been dealing with, then definitely look towards lean because it is doctor created. It's oral. In other words, it's just you take it by mouth. No shots.
0: Yes.
1: People love that. Lean. 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
0: So what is y'all's go-to phrase when you're trying to get off the phone with someone who talks too much?
1: Hey, my mom's calling.
0: Oh, my mom's calling. That's a good one.
1: Yeah.
0: Carson, you have one?
2: I got to get in the shower.
0: In the shower, all right.
2: Yep.
3: I've got another call coming in.
0: Okay.
4: I honestly say, Schaefer's giving me a call.
0: Mm-hmm. Yep. Are you some specific?
4: I use Schaefer.
0: Well, they made a list. They have a list.
1: Well, cheers,
0: of them.
1: Big D. You didn't tell. So we know.
0: Yeah. Just don't call me. It's usually like, well, all right, well, anything else? And then that's it. Let Me Let You Go came in at number one. Also, in a close second, All Right, Welp, Gotta Get Going. All right, well, I'm not going to hold you up at number three. At number four, as a couple of different ones, some people said that they walked over to the front door and they would say, hey, someone's at the front door. It's them. So they would act like they weren't lying.
1: They weren't lying. Yeah, that's nice.
0: Also, a side one there is you open the front door and you ring your own doorbell so they can hear the doorbell. And you go, oh, someone's at the door. And that gets up that way. Another good one is, hey, I got to go before we accidentally start a podcast. That's a pretty good one.
2: Oh, that's a funny one.
0: Yeah, it's not bad. Hey, blank is calling me. I'll talk to you later. That's came in at number six. My phone battery is about to
2: die. That's the one I was going to say.
0: Yeah, and a good one is when they're calling and you see it and who it is and you know how they are, you answer, hey, man, I'm just letting you know, I've got like 2%, so if I lose you, just letting you know.
1: Oh,
0: that
1: wow,
0: way they
1: that's
0: know.
1: That's a really good one. Yeah, yeah, my battery's
0: Yeah.
2: Why is it we all lie?
0: That's just the way
2: we are. Why can't we just say,
0: I don't want
2: hey,
0: to
2: it's
0: to you
2: been
0: anymore.
2: Great, but my, like, you've
0: I'm
2: already
0: tired.
2: Taken. Yeah.
1: Well, Big D does that. He'll go, is that it?
0: All right. That's right.
2: Well.
0: Also, another good one is you turn on airplane mode. So it looks, on their end, it'll look like the call was dropped. And then you go and you text them and go, they go, hey, call failed. I'll let's get together later. Or chat later.
2: That is a pro tip.
0: Yes, probably.
2: That's good.
0: That's a good one. That way you're not lying, but you're letting your text.
1: I have calls over Wi-Fi, so I don't know if that would work. We'll have to test that later.
0: Maybe. We'll try it anyway. And those are the top 10 anyway.
5: KLGR.

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1: Hey, good morning to you, Bubba. What's happening?
2: You know what I found yesterday was the glasses that came with my TV. Do you guys remember, like, there was a push for 3D TV for a while there?
1: You have a 3D TV?
2: I have a 3D TV. It's one of my old ones, and it came with glasses, but they were, like, the ones that you needed batteries for. It wasn't like the ones like the red and blue lens or
1: the movie
2: weird
1: theater or whatever.
2: Yeah, or the little weird like clear ones with the double.
1: Did you like it?
2: No, I mean I never used it. And also you had to have batteries. I only had two pairs because one pair came with the TV. And so I bought another pair, which were, they were like 60 or whatever dollars to get. So I could watch TV with somebody else, and we could both watch the 3D movie.
1: Was it did the show that you're watching have to be made for that?
2: No.
1: Oh,
2: no.
1: Really?
2: So you could put it into simulated 3D mode, and it would make it kind of look like 3D. You know how like those Facebook pictures look like? You know where you
3: you can move it around.
2: Yes.
3: I'll tell you the amount of 3D TVs and the glasses I see at estate sales and yard sales. Because it was such a quick flash that people do. Also, the 3D Blu-rays that people get rid of. Because unless you've got the TV, what am I doing with them?
1: I would have lost money if I was investing in that. I would have sworn that would have taken off.
3: I would have, too.
2: Problem was is that it became too expensive. If you had to buy the powered glasses to go with it, I mean, if you're talking 60 bucks, if you've got a family of five, you can't watch a movie without everybody having their own pair of glasses.
4: The house that I rent came with one of those curved TVs.
2: Oh.
4: It's still up on my wall, and I love it. I can watch the TV at, like, a crazy angle from across the room and still see it perfectly.
2: Is it concave or convex? In other words, does it curve away from the wall or curve towards the wall?
4: It curves away from the wall.
2: And you can see it from other angles?
4: Dude, it's awesome. I would honestly buy another one if they kept making them, but I don't know if they even do it anymore.
1: So it moves away from the wall.
3: Yeah, I don't know. I've never seen it.
2: So shaped like a U.
4: Yeah, it's awesome.
2: Huh. Yeah, but is it 3D?
4: No.
0: Be right back with more Country Done Right with Big D and Bubba.
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1: Carson, do you guys have in cheerleading? Do you have cheerleading camp in the summer?
3: Uh-huh.
1: Yeah. Did they almost kill you like they tried to kill us in football camp?
3: Like being so hot just not letting you stop.
1: Oh, and doing it
3: over.
1: Hey, we had 2-a-days. How about we do it 3-a-days now?
3: Oh, yeah. Yeah.
1: So stupid.
3: 2-a-days, and also let's sprint. Not even just run on the track, but now where they line you up and the person at the back has to sprint to the front.
1: Oh, yeah.
3: My God.
1: I forget what that's called. Yeah, that's the worst.
3: Yeah, and also me, like, look, I've never been little. I've always been the chubby girl. So cool. My friend who ran track in the off season is leading the line. I have to try to catch up to her with my little stubby legs.
1: I used to cut across the field.
3: I did. That's amazing.
1: I would cut straight across.
3: Oh, I wish I'd thought of that.
1: And sometimes I have to wait on them to catch Jimmy. And then I kind of do a slow little jog, and then
3: love
1: I get
3: it.
1: Back. And then we start it all over again.
3: Oh, I was what are we doing?
1: Oh, and then when you get back, did you guys stay in dorms and stuff? At like a
3: small, we did it at colleges.
1: Yeah. And you'd always have a guy who put his nasty socks on the air conditioner because everything's wet. Everything's sweated through, and it smells so bad. I don't know how those poor students who went back to college and went into that dorm floor. We had the entire floor. We ruined that. There's no way. That odor had to seep into literal concrete on those cinder blocks. I bet you walk by and instead of like a ghost whispering your name, you just smell the stench of
2: What is it about guys' gear that just stinks bad?
3: Yeah. Oh, when it's I would have to ride the bus home with the football team after games, it was just... I get it. These are the hot guys in school. You have no attraction to them after you spend an hour on that bus.
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2: 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Sunshine mixed with clouds at times today, with daytime highs approaching 82. Winds out of the east, 5 to 10 miles per hour. Partly cloudy skies again tonight. Chance of thunderstorms. Lows dip down to about 63. Sunshine mixed with clouds at times tomorrow. Chance of rain showers. High temperatures reach up to 82. Sunshine mixed with clouds at times Wednesday, with daytime highs approaching 80. 73 Thursday. I'm staff meteorologist Paul Trombley. Right now, 66.
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0: Tis the season, getting closer and closer to Halloween. I don't know anyone who's a bigger fan of Halloween than Carson.
2: It's true.
0: And Disney and two of them together.
2: Yes, Friday night, Disney World started their Mickey's Not So Scary Halloween party, which meant Friday night I was sitting in my house watching live streamers at Mickey's Not So Scary Halloween party.
0: Bobby, you're watching, even though she's talking
3: I
0: about.
3: I have no idea what you guys
0: people who put cameras on their head and just walk around Disney. And it's pretty great.
2: This song is such a banger.
4: Ladies and gentlemen, bats and ghouls.

0: so scary, Mickey's Boo to You Halloween Parade.
1: Get excited.
2: It's a parade you were watching?
1: It's a parade. Yes, I'm watching people in the park watching a parade.
2: You spent your Friday night going out with friends, maybe trying to find love. You stayed home. Did you watch a parade from Disney?
1: I mean, they did it twice, so I stayed there sitting in my house from 7 to midnight to make sure I caught both parades.
3: Do you have a ball of candy you just throw in the air?
1: Sure did. A bunch of Snickers. Let's go.
0: Hi, Mickey.
1: Wow. Happy Halloween.
3: I haven't seen this, but I...
2: Is this on your workout playlist?
3: It is?
1: Oh, yeah.
3: This is on your workout playlist?
2: Yeah, I can see her doing her little workout dance.
1: I also tell you guys? So I'm going to Disney World in October to go do this for 2 nights.
3: Are you just going to the parade?
1: I'm just going to the parade. You go into the park.
2: Have you ever done the parade?
1: Yeah, I did it last year.
2: Okay.
1: And I might have danced like I was front row at a concert because I was so excited. Like the Headless Horseman comes down, and it was like seeing Garth Brooks for me. I'm cheering.
3: I think we already know the answer to this, but were you alone?
1: No, thank you. I was with my equally insane younger brother and my sister.
3: Well, your brother doesn't count.
1: My niece was thrilled to be there because she's a child.
2: I am so jealous of your Friday night. This just sounds like a party.
1: This, a bowl of Snickers, I was good to go.
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1: ABC News, I'm Sherry Preston. Despite promises last week from the Trump administration that a deal to reopen the Strait of Hormuz was right around the corner, still no agreement this morning.
2: The Strait of Hormuz remains a key flashpoint. Former Secretary of Defense Mark Esper calling Iran's criteria for reopening the strait.
3: While that agreement sits on a precipice, they've put forward demands of the United States, which frankly are ridiculous. And should be rejected out of hand.
2: Iranian officials say they're close to a deal with Oman that would secure temporary navigation through part of the strait, but any broader agreement is contingent on the U.S. Marcus Moore, ABC News, London.
1: Ukrainian drones hitting a city in Russia overnight, at least 13 people killed, including a child. Dozens of wildfires growing across parts of western U.S., and 20,000 people have been forced to evacuate in western Canada. Jury selection begins today in the trial of the man facing murder charges for allegedly ordering the attack that killed rapper Tupac Shakur in Las Vegas some 30 years ago. This is ABC News. A child forcing the cancellation of an airline flight. ABC's Chuck Sievertson explains what happened.
4: A Porter Airlines flight in British Columbia was canceled last week after a young child refused to sit down and buckle up. The airline says the parent and crew repeatedly tried to secure the kid, but it was no use. The plane returned to the terminal at Victoria International Airport. Removing the parent and child and their luggage delayed the Toronto-bound flight past the airport's runway closure. All remaining passengers had to get off. They were rebooked.
1: Little League team from New York State thinks it may have cracked the code to success, starting by what's in many kids' pockets.
5: A Little League baseball team says its winning game plan is not based on hits and runs, but rather no cell phones. The kids from Port Washington, New York, tell the New York Post it's all about focus, which is why they turn their phones off 5 hours before games. And it's working. They're two wins away from the Little League World Series.
1: That's ABC's Hannah Batah. I'm Sherry Preston, ABC News.
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0: Well, good morning. Working its way to 5 minutes after 7 o'clock here on this Monday morning. Brian Langland in. Here at KLGR, Redwood Falls. That's Clem and the boys right there from Odin. Talked to them over the weekend. A little disappointed that they don't get asked to play the Czech Festival in Beckett. And we finally figured out it's because they don't know any of that type of music. So I told them, I said, learn how to play some polkas and some waltzes and some maybe even a schottische. Well, they said they were too old to do that. So, well, then don't complain about not getting asked. On this Monday, how was your weekend? Beautiful weekend weather-wise. Had some rain activity over the weekend in some areas. Some light rain falling in and around southern Minnesota. Did you pick up some of that? Some of you did, some of you did not. But just some light shower activity. On this Monday, we're going to take a look at news. We'll talk weather. We'll get the forecast from Weather Eye coming up. And then we'll look at sports and all of that and more here on The Morning Mess, which is brought to you each and every day by your friends at Eco Water in Wilmer, New Ulm, Mankato, and right here in Redwood Falls. 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Stop and see the folks at P-Star Meats. Well, let's take a look at some news here this morning. The Senate has overwhelmingly passed a bill to intensify sanctions on Russia's wartime economy in a victory for supporters of Ukraine. The bill, which was voted on 86-11, after more than a year of negotiations on this legislation, Minnesota Senator Tina Smith said, combined with Ukraine's recent successes on the battlefield, these new sanctions will help put Russian President Putin to bring an end to this terrible war. The bill now heads to the House, where the lawmakers have already left Washington for their August recess. The top Democrats on the House Ag Committee and Natural Resources Committees introduced new wildfire legislation in Washington, D.C. this week, spearheaded by House Ag Ranking Member Angie Craig. The legislation is called the Wildfire Response and Readiness Act. The bill invests in wildfire prevention and research and increases the pay to wildland firefighters so agencies can recruit and retain these firefighters. So far this year, wildfires have burned more than 4.5 million acres across the United States. The current wildfires in northeastern Minnesota have burned nearly 70,000 acres so far. The Minnesota Department of Agriculture is asking farmers, agribusinesses, and others connected to the state's food and agricultural system to help shape its priorities for the next state budget. The agency will host two virtual public input sessions coming up August 24th and August 25th. And an online comment portal will accept suggestions from August 10th, starting today, through September 18th. The feedback will help the Minnesota Department of Agriculture develop budget, policy, and program recommendations ahead of the 2027 legislative session when lawmakers will approve Minnesota's next two-year budget. A Minnesota company that produces prepared foods for Lunds and Byerly's is closing its Lake Mills, Iowa facility after 39 years. The closure will affect 23 employees there in Lake Mills who are being offered transfers to a plant in the Minneapolis suburbs. Lake Mills Mayor Bruce Helgeson says company representatives described the closure as a corporate decision and told him there was nothing the city could do to change it. Employees were notified on Monday of last week, and the facility is scheduled to close coming up on October 9th. One of my best friends who grew up in Lake Mills. Family still lives there. I'll have to talk to him about that, see what the reaction is to that area and that announcement. An ADA man faces several charges following a high-speed chase in northwestern Minnesota. Prosecutors say 36-year-old Jeffrey Kohotek fled from officers at speeds topping over 100 miles per hour before eventually stopping. Authorities allege he was drinking from a bottle of vodka when the pursuit ended. Kohotek is charged with fleeing police, DWI, speeding, obstruction, carrying a weapon without a permit, and having an open container. He remained in the Clay County jail following that arrest. A Minnesota woman has filed a lawsuit against Chipotle after becoming seriously ill during the state's ongoing salmonella outbreak. The lawsuit says that Kristen Bainey ate a burrito bowl from the chain's Roseville location on June 24th, became sick several days later. She was hospitalized with a salmonella infection and sepsis. State health officials have linked the broader outbreak to jalapeno peppers served at Chipotle and other Mexican-style restaurants. The lawsuit alleges that raw jalapenos were included in several ingredients in Bainey's meal. Authorities have identified a 55-year-old Rush City man who drowned in the St. Croix River following a police pursuit. The Chisago County Sheriff's Office says deputies attempted to stop Matthew Norman back on Thursday evening because he had an outstanding felony warrant. Investigators say Norman fled, drove down a boat ramp into the St. Croix River before leaving the vehicle and swimming away. A search involving several agencies continued into the weekend, and Water Patrol deputies eventually recovered Norman's body about an eighth of a mile downstream. And Mayo Clinic in Rochester once again being recognized as one of the nation's leading hospitals. The latest U.S. News and World Report rankings place Mayo at its best, on its best hospitals honor roll. The honor roll recognizes top performing medical centers across multiple specialties. The rankings consider factors including patient outcomes, nursing care, and patient experience. Mayo also received international recognition earlier this year when Newsweek ranked it the world's top hospital. And two Minnesota lottery players made history this past week on Thursday night by drawing, and they split the largest North 5 jackpot since the game was launched. The payoff in the Minnesota-only lotto game was more than $204,000 for each winner. Lottery officials say the tickets were sold in Newport and in Mankato. The North 5 jackpot. Two largest winners so far. Well, congratulations to them. Don't blow it all in one place, right? That's a look at some news here this morning. It's 13 after the hour of 7 o'clock on the Morning Mass. Good to have you with us here this morning. We'll be back. We'll check that forecast next.
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4: 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Sunshine mixed with clouds at times today with highs around 82. East winds 5 to 10 miles per hour. Chance for storms tonight. Lows level off around 63. Partly cloudy. Partly cloudy tomorrow. Chance for showers. High of 82. Partly cloudy Wednesday with daytime highs approaching 80. 73 Thursday. A peek at the extended shows, 74 Friday, 73 Saturday, and 74 on Sunday. I'm staff meteorologist Paul Trombley. Right now, it's 64 degrees.
0: 64 here in our studios. We're hoping to get up to lower 80s today. We'll see if we can get there, right? Should be a nice day in and about, out and about. Here on this 10th day of August already. Mm-hmm. August is a third done. And are you ready for the kids to go back to school? Kids, are you ready to go back to school? Kids are never ready to go back to school. And the younger kids maybe are. The older kids, No, no, no. I like my time off. I like my summers. Yeah, I know, I remember. It's 16 after the hour. We'll check the world of sports when we return.
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0: 17 after 7 o'clock on a Monday morning, the Morning Mess with Brian Lang. Let's look at some sports and town team baseball action over the weekend. Yesterday, a couple of games played at Sleepy Eye. It was Stark over Milroy, 4-0 in the game that was at 1 o'clock yesterday. The 4 o'clock game saw Leavenworth outlast Lamberton 5-3 yesterday. Coming up on Friday, it'll be Leavenworth and Springfield playing in New Ulm at Johnson Park. That'll be at 7:30 on Friday night. Winner will advance to the state on Friday night at 7:30 at Mueller Park in New Ulm. It'll be Stark versus Granite Falls, winner to the state as well. And then on Saturday, August 15th, the Friday night winners will play at 3 o'clock and Cortland and Hanska will play at 6 o'clock on Saturday, the 15th at Sleepy Eye. So, town team baseball wrapping up a little bit here as we get headed to the state tournament real soon. Well, the Milwaukee Brewers walked off the Twins yesterday with a 4-3 win in 10 innings at Milwaukee. Jake Bowers drove in the game-winning run with an RBI single in the bottom of the 10th. Milwaukee won 5 of its last 6. They'll visit San Diego for a 3-game series. The Brewers are 74-44. They have baseball's best record, by the way. The Twins got home runs from Cody Clemens and Brooks Lee in the setback. Minnesota dropped 2 in a row and will host the Baltimore Orioles for a 3-game set that begins tonight at Target Field. The Twins are 58-61. They're in third place in the American League Central, 4 games behind leading Chicago. They're a game and a half out of the American League wildcard spot as of today. AAA Saints lost for the first time since last Saturday with an 11-3 setback to the Louisville Bats yesterday at CHS Field. The visiting Bats salvaged the final game of the six-game set. The Saints are 66-47 on the year. St. Paul's off tonight. They'll take on the Iowa Cubs tomorrow night at the Field of Dreams Stadium in Dyersville, Iowa. That'll be at 6:38, first pitch. Twins and the Phillies will play there on Thursday night. That'll be interesting. Twins and the Phillies. Minneapolis Link guard Kayla McBride. Did you watch any of this game yesterday? I did. I saw just a part of it. Kayla McBride was absolutely on fire yesterday. She set an all-time WNBA record by making 10 shots from the three-point line in a 103-90 win over the Dallas Wings at Target Field. She had a career-high 43 points, going 10 for 14 from behind the three-point line. She was 16 for 21 overall. Rookie guard Olivia Miles contributed 20 points, 13 assists in the victory. Defesa Collier chipped in with 17 points, 8 rebounds. Paige Beckers scored a team-high 23 for the visiting Dallas Wings. Minnesota continues to hold the league's best record at 27-7. The Lynx will visit Portland coming up on Wednesday night at 9 p.m. The Minnesota Vikings held their annual evening practice last night at training camp in Eagan. The quarterback battle continues to receive most of the headlines as Kyler Murray threw two interceptions last night. J.J. McCarthy was efficient early in practice before making a few misfires as well. Head coach Kevin O'Connell says he's not ready to name a starter between the two signal callers, although he admitted the time to do so is getting closer and closer. O'Connell says we have time, but not that much time, to determine the number one guy. The Vikings open preseason play a week from coming up today. They'll play at the New York Giants coming up on Saturday, I believe. The 15th, isn't it? I believe so. And let's see here. Detroit Lions have said that veteran signal caller Teddy Bridgewater has decided to step away from the team and officially placed his name on the reserve retired list. He had previously retired after the 23 season, but returned to Detroit in 24. The Lions are signing veteran backup Josh Dobbs to a one-year deal worth a little over $1 million, nearly $500,000 of that guaranteed. Ty Gibbs secured a close win in the Iowa Corn 350 yesterday in Newton, Iowa. The driver of the 54 car held off Christopher Bell by a quarter of a second to get the checkered flag. Baseball or basketball great Don Nelson passed away at the age of 86. Nelson played on five NBA championships with the Boston Celtics and was a three-time NBA coach. Coached my friend Randy Brewer at Milwaukee for many

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0: Coming up, we've got the agribusiness update from Brownfield. Taking us to that, here's John Michael Montgomery. Ho ho! Sold on the morning.

0: John Michael Montgomery. Hey, it's 7:30 on a Monday morning.
1: After recess. Hello, everyone. I'm Mark Dorenkamp with Agribusiness News on Brownfield. For corn that delivers the highest yield potential, strongest pest protection, and most flexible weed management, trust the leader in genetic technology, Pioneer Brand Corn. The chairman of the U.S. Senate Ag Committee says he'll bring the farm bill back up for another vote after lawmakers return from the August recess.
2: See if we can just push this thing over the finish line.
1: Senator John Bozeman tells Brownfield he plans to talk with ranking member Amy Klobuchar during the recess to determine if there is a path forward.
2: Hopefully we can work this out, come back, get this thing passed immediately, and then we'll conference it out. I will be talking to GT over the summer also. They've probably got some differences with the way that we've thought. We will resolve those over the summer.
1: An ag policy specialist at the University of Illinois says he's losing optimism a farm bill will happen this year. Brownfield's Kara Hart reports.
3: Jonathan Kappas says the Senate Ag Committee's markup showed partisanship from lawmakers at a time when agriculture needs negotiations for a compromise.
4: The my way or the highway is usually not a great negotiating situation.
3: He says nutrition program changes from the One Big Beautiful Bill Act have strained the Farm Bill coalition. Historically, Kappas says the coalition's made it possible for the legislation to cross partisan divides, even in the toughest congressional situations.
4: What does it say that we can't do any of this right now?
3: For now, he says the farm bill remains at an impasse with limited time on the congressional calendar. He says it's not impossible to get a farm bill done.
4: That's how an impasse works. It looks like it can't be broken until it is. But right now, it is really tough to see this change, this dynamic change.
3: I'm Kara Hart for Brownfield.
1: Farmland sales are heating up across the Midwest this summer. Base Camp Country real estate land specialist Randy Thompson says the market is gaining strength with a recent sale in northeast Iowa's Grundy County eclipsing $18,000 an acre.
5: So the right piece in the right area, there's still a lot of strong bidding and buyers that demand that high-quality CSR2 ground.
1: In mid-July, a 79-acre tract in northwest Iowa sold for nearly $17,000 an acre, and Thompson tells Brownfield that momentum could carry into the fall. And a crop protection specialist says the forecast over the next several weeks will help determine how disease pressure impacted corn production. Lily Ziemer covers Nebraska for FMC, and she says higher temperatures may have limited the impact so far.
6: Haven't quite seen the severity that we saw from last year's disease pressure, but this year, since it did come in early, I think that's going to continue to build, and it's very dependent on our weather patterns.
1: Ziemer says short-term forecasts indicate above-normal temperatures throughout the region with chances for precipitation. I'm Mark Dorenkamp with Brownfield Ag News.
0: And that's the morning update, the agribusiness update. We'll have opening markets for you from Brownfield at about 9:40 this morning here on KLGR. It's 7:33. We'll be back. We'll check the forecast from WeatherEye. 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
3: 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Sunshine mixed with clouds at times today, with highs around 82. East winds 5 to 10 miles per hour. Chance for storms tonight, lows level off around 63, partly cloudy. Partly cloudy tomorrow. Chance for showers, high of 82. Partly cloudy Wednesday, with daytime highs approaching 80. 73 Thursday. A peek at the extended shows, 74 Friday, 73 Saturday, and 74 on Sunday. I'm staff meteorologist Paul Trombley. Right now, it's 64 degrees.
2: 65 in cloudy skies here in our studios this morning, and we will visit with WeatherEye coming up in 10 minutes and get the detailed forecast for the next few days. Looks like some chance of showers this week, and almost every day, chance of showers. So we'll see if that's really going to happen or if that's just something that they got to put out there. Some of them, though, are 50, 60% chance, and then Saturday, Sunday, looks like 70% chance of showers. So Renville County Fair is going to be going on this week. We're going to talk with Jason Swoboda. He's going to be our in-studio guest here later this morning, about 8:40 or so, here at KLGR. Jason will be talking about the Renville County Fair. And then hopefully tomorrow we're going to have a representative from the Butterfield Thresherman's Association going to be on with us, hopefully tomorrow morning. So talk about what has been an annual event for me to attend since I was 7 years old. Yeah. So, yeah, it started about 12 years ago.
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2: Okay, so I'm older than 19. I was kidding. Okay? I was kidding. Must have had a good time here on The Morning Mess. Here comes Parmalee. I think.

0: Well, that's the last time I'll play that song, okay? That's, I don't know, but 20 minutes in front of the hour of, of 8 o'clock, that is. Mm-hmm. What happened to good music? I don't know. That's not good music, if you ask me.
1: With a ticket to the fair, a morning rooster crow, a midday cooking show, sunset on a patio, and way more than you expect. There's no fair like yours. The Minnesota State Fair, August 27th through Labor Day.
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0: I'm too old-fashioned, I guess. Maybe. Are you? I don't know. But whatever. I'll play stuff like this.
4: Clap your hands.
0: We'll revisit with...

0: John Denver.
1: John Summers played the fiddle, and he wrote that song.
0: Thank God I'm a country boy. That's John Denver here on the Morning Mess. Michael joins us from Weather Eye. Good morning, Michael. How's it going today?
2: Hey, it's going pretty good, and we're going to be a little bit on the humid side for today, but not overly muggy. Those afternoon high temperatures climbing up into the lower part of the 80s, and we'll see a mixture of clouds and sunshine out there for today. We look to stay quiet yet this evening, but it could get a little bit bumpy out there later on tonight into this time Tuesday morning as a round of some storms looks to work in from the west, especially as we head later into tonight. And a few of those storms could be on the stronger side at times. Gusty winds and locally heavy rainfall, the primary threats with any of the strongest storms out there later on tonight. Low temperatures dropping back into the lower 60s. For tomorrow, any lingering showers and storms, quick to wrap up early in the morning. Then we'll see predominant sunshine much of the remainder of the day, warming up to a high of 82 degrees. Could again have some hit or miss type showers and storms late Tuesday night, but again clearing out during the day on Wednesday with highs right around 80. And then we'll trend progressively cooler later on this work week. Thursday, under partly sunny skies, will ease to the mid-70s for high temperatures, and only expecting lower 70s for highs then for Friday and into your weekend. Friday, a chance for some late-day showers, and then for Saturday, looking a bit soggy at this point, that chance for some scattered showers and storms, but cooler highs back to 72 degrees. For the Weatherology Weather Center, I'm meteorologist Michael Caro.
0: All right, Mike, thank you. It is now 14 minutes in front of the hour. Of 8 o'clock, and as he was saying, it looks like the forecast could get a little soggy by Friday, Saturday. Now, chances of showers on Tuesday, it says 60%, 55 on Wednesday, 60 on Thursday, and 65 into 75% on Friday into Saturday. So hopefully that's going to change as the week goes on here this week, and take a little bit of that shower activity out for the weekend. During the week, it's not so bad. We don't mind it, but we don't want to give up our weekends, do we? Not too bad. No. Anyway, that's what the forecast says here this morning, and we will bring you the world famous, or as they say, the infamous birthday bash after we hear from the Nitty Gritty Dirt Band, taking us up to the birthday bash. Baby, she's got a hold of me.

0: Baby's Got a Hold on Me. That's the Nitty Gritty Dirt Band here this morning. We'll have the birthday bash next.
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0: 10 minutes in front of the hour of 8 o'clock. That means it's time for the birthday bash. 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Each and every day, we give away a complimentary buffet to the Pizza Ranch of Redwood Falls on the birthday bash. So if you've got friends or relatives or neighbors, whoever it is, that's got a birthday coming up, make sure you get that sent to us by either mailing it to P.O. Box 65, Redwood Falls, Minnesota, 56283 is the zip code. You can drop it off at our studios during business hours, or you can go on our website, MyKLGR, look for the birthday bash form, fill it out, and get it sent to us. Okay? On this 10th day of August, birthdays today include Lori Wordish of Redwood Falls has a birthday today. Lori, happy birthday to you. Joel Wiedemann of Bellevue has a birthday today. Joel, happy birthday to you. Chad Mandelkow of Bellevue celebrates a birthday today. Chad, happy birthday to you as well. These are the celebrity birthdays today. Included our 31st President of the United States, Herbert Hoover. Herbert Hoover. Remember the song in the opening song of All in the Family, Archie Bunker, singing about Herbert Hoover. He was born in 1874, passed away in 1964. Jack Haley, the Tin Man in Wizard of Oz, born on this date, 1898, died in 1979. BR-549. Who held up that sign, remember? Elvin Jr. Samples. Born on this date, 1926, passed away in 1983. He was on Hee Haw. Eddie Fisher, born on this date, 1928, passed away in 2010. Jimmy Dean was born on this date, 1928, also passed away in 2010. My dad, when he was in the service, said he used to see Jimmy Dean in Washington, D.C. Jimmy was performing in Washington, D.C. Said he just always had a huge crowd. Jerry Kennedy. Now, that name down maybe doesn't ring a lot of bells for you, but Jerry Kennedy was a very instrumental person in Nashville, producing numerous hits. Jerry Kennedy, born in 1940, passed away in 2026. Rosanna Arquette, born in 1959 on this date. Antonio Banderas, born in 1960 on this date. Basketball player John Starks played most of his career with the New York Knicks, born on this date, 1965. And Angie Harmon from Law & Order and other shows. Angie Harmon, Rosalie and Isles, I think it is, born on this date, 1972. Birthday bash winner today, Joel Wiedemann of Bellevue. You have picked up the complimentary buffet from the Pizza Ranch in Redwood Falls.
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0: Birthday boy, Jimmy Dean, had a number one song in 1965 with this one.
3: Every morning at the mine, you could see him arrive. He stood 6'6" and weighed 245, kind of broad at the shoulder and narrow at the hip.

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He didn't say much, he kind of quiet and shy. And if you spoke at all, he just said hi to Big John. Somebody said he came from New Orleans, where he got in a fight over a Cajun queen.

0: Big Bad John, that's Jimmy Dean here this morning. He was born on this date in 1928. Jimmy Dean.
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0: Taking us up to news. This is my special request. I'm going out of bounds here a little bit. All right, ladies, here it is. The Beach Boys taking us to news at the

0: 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All right, that goes out by special request. Thanks, ladies. 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
1: ABC News, I'm Sherry Preston. Iran still says it is not negotiating with the United States, even though the two sides are exchanging messages. Still no sign of a deal to reopen the Strait of Hormuz. Puerto Rico in the midst of a water crisis, with nearly a quarter of the island in the middle of a severe drought.
2: Authorities are saying that these communities, many of them, especially San Juan and other major cities on the island, are going to be going without running water for 48 hours at a time. So you have that, and as well as degrading infrastructure and really a lack of rain and the driest month ever recorded in the history of the U.S. territory. And here we are, a deepening water crisis that doesn't seem to be getting better anytime soon.
1: ABC's Andrew Dimbert. Dozens of wildfires burning across large parts of the American West. At least 13 people killed in Russia in an overnight drone attack by Ukraine. Jury selection starts today in the murder trial of the man accused of ordering the attack that killed rapper Tupac Shakur in 1996. This is ABC News. No more details about that deadly boat accident in New York Harbor over the weekend. The vessel capsized right off the Statue of Liberty, and a 27-year-old woman as well as her 5-month-old baby both drowned.
3: The boat's operator, 46-year-old Manuel Hernandez, arrested, facing 13 counts of reckless endangerment. The Coast Guard now digging into whether this was an illegal charter operation and if Hernandez was carrying passengers for hire without the required credentials, safety equipment, and inspection.
1: Lake Mead, the largest reservoir in the United States, is at its lowest water level ever. It was filled at least 90 years ago and is held back by the Hoover Dam. Its water relied upon by some 40 million Americans along the Colorado River Basin. Years of overuse and rising temperatures have been devastating for Lake Mead and nearby Lake Powell, the nation's second largest reservoir. The heat wave roiling Europe this summer has toppled all records for the months of June and also July. I'm Sherry Preston, ABC News.
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0: Well, it's 3 minutes now, actually 4 minutes after the hour of 8 o'clock here on a Monday morning. Brian Langland in. We're going to look at news here this morning, weather, sports, funeral announcements, all of that and more. Jason Swoboda from the Renville County Fair will join us during the 8 o'clock hour here and talk about the Renville County Fair, which gets underway this week in Bird Island. Well, early voting is taking place and will conclude today at the Redwood County Auditor Treasurer's Office. They'll be open today until 5 p.m. at their temporary location at the Government Center, Minnesota West Training Room in the Government Center. And they'll be there till 5 o'clock today. Enter the south door of the Government Center on the ramp, parking available in the southeast corner of the Government Center. They will take your early vote till 5 o'clock today. So, firefighter suffered a non-life-threatening injury battling an apartment fire in Minneapolis. Crews responded just before 10 o'clock to a three-story building on Portland Avenue near Elliott Park, where smoke and flames were seen coming from a third-floor apartment. A second alarm was called to help ensure that the fire had not spread. Residents were evacuated safely, firefighters assisting some occupants from the building. No residents were hurt, but four apartments were damaged, the Red Cross helping Those displaced, the cause remains under investigation. More of the Boundary Waters Canoe Area Wilderness is reopening as crews gain ground on northern Minnesota wildfires. The Superior National Forest says more than 1,500 of the area's 2,000 campsites will be open by August 13th. The Little Knife Fire is now 90% contained, while larger July lightning caused fires remain active across the region. The Bear Trap Fire north of Ely is about 40% contained. The Thumb Fire is nearly 50% contained. Nearly 800 personnel remain assigned to the wildfire response, with burn restrictions continuing across much of that area. Minnesota farmers are praising a new right-to-repair settlement with John Deere. Chippewa County farmer Josh Vanderpool says he paid for the same transmission repair twice before a mechanic learned a software update was needed to fix the problem. Under the agreement, farmers and independent repair shops will have access to tools and software previously limited by the manufacturer. Big Stone County farmer Annie Spiegel says the change will help support local mechanics and it'll help small-town businesses. Minnesota Farmers Union President Gary Wertish says farmers who spend hundreds of thousands of dollars on equipment should have the freedom to choose where that equipment is repaired. As Becker football coach Dwight Lundeen prepares for his 57th and final season on the sidelines, a new book is highlighting the impact that he's had on generations of players. Written by his son, Matt Lundeen, it's called Success is Temporary, Impact is Forever, 57 Years of Impact. It's released today on Amazon. Now, Matt was my guest this last Friday talking about this book, and it's released today, and the book goes beyond football, focusing on life lessons and leadership. Dwight Lundeen, who launched the Becker High School football program back in 1969, announced his retirement ahead of the coming season. Matt says there's excitement surrounding the team, but also emotion as his father prepares to close a remarkable coaching and teaching career. So we were glad to have Matt in studio with us last week talking about this, and congratulations to his dad, Dwight, for a wonderful, wonderful career. And hopefully, book sales will go great. Authorities are investigating after a 5-year-old child drowned at Lake Minnetonka Regional Park in Minnetrista. Hennepin County Sheriff's Office says a bystander spotted the child in the water on Saturday afternoon. The lifeguards quickly pulled the child from the lake and began CPR. Emergency responders from several agencies joined the rescue effort before the child was transported to a hospital where he was pronounced dead. In a statement, the sheriff's office says it is heartbroken for the family and called the incident a devastating

0: caused the drowning remains under active investigation. After years of construction, the Minnesota Military and Veterans Museum is preparing for its grand opening next month. The museum's opening celebration is scheduled for September 11th, 12th, and 13th. It'll include a commemoration of the 25th anniversary of the September 11th attacks, historic warbird flyovers, veteran-led experiences, and an official ribbon-cutting ceremony. Organizers expect large crowds and are requiring advanced timed entry reservations for visitors. Additional visiting dates outside the three-day celebration also are available. The new museum is designed to preserve and share the stories of Minnesota veterans and their service to the nation. That Military and Veterans Museum, by the way, is in Little Falls. Authorities say hundreds of scooter and bike riders rolled through downtown Minneapolis Saturday night, at times disrupting traffic and briefly entering I-35W. The State Patrol says troopers responded to reports that between 200 and 300 riders on Lime scooters had entered the freeway around 10:40 p.m. No enforcement action was taken, and troopers did not make contact with the group. Police in Minneapolis say officers monitored the riders as they moved through downtown and southeast Minneapolis, describing some of the activity as reckless and disruptive. No arrests were made, no citations were issued. Video posts online show that large groups of riders blocking traffic at several locations in downtown Minneapolis on Saturday. Minnesota prosecutors are asking a court to bar members of two known gangs from gathering near the state fairgrounds during the Minnesota State Fair. I couldn't agree more. I could not agree more with this. Attorney General Keith Ellison and Ramsey County Attorney John Choi are among those seeking an injunction targeting the gangs known as Muddy and Villy. Court filings cite several recent violent incidents, including shootings and a gang fight at last year's state fair. Prosecutors say the restrictions are needed to protect fairgoers and prevent violence. The proposed order would create a safety zone covering the fairgrounds and the surrounding parking and transit areas for the entire duration of the fair. My opinion on this is that there's no room for any type of gang activity in Minnesota. None. And anything that they can do to disrupt that, I'm all for. I'm hoping they can get that taken care of. Minnesota's mining industry could see a major workforce boost under a new federal funding initiative. The Trump administration has announced more than $2 billion for mining projects, battery materials, and rare earth mineral development, including more than $180 million dedicated to mining education and training. Industry leaders say the funding is aimed at expanding the critical minerals workforce and addressing a shortage of skilled workers, as many current mine engineers near retirement. Colin Marsh of Mining Minnesota says the industry faces a growing talent gap and that mining careers offer strong wages, travel opportunities, and long-term demand. The grants are expected to help increase the number of mining-related graduates over the next 2 years. It's 8:13. When we return, we will check the forecast from Weather Eye. That's next.
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6: 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Sunshine mixed with clouds at times today, with daytime highs approaching 82. Winds out of the east, 5 to 10 miles per hour. Partly cloudy skies again tonight. Chance of thunderstorms. Lows dip down to about 63. Chance of rain showers tomorrow. Daytime highs approaching 82. Sunshine mixed with clouds at times. Partly cloudy skies Wednesday with a high of 80. 76 Thursday. A peek at the extended shows. 73 Friday. 72 Saturday. And 73 on Sunday. I'm staff meteorologist Paul Trombley. Right now, 65.
0: 65 in our studios. And looking for about 82 for a high today. Hopefully we're going to get that. But even if it's 80, that's perfect. Beautiful day in store. We're going to be partly cloudy throughout the day today, the way it looks. When we come back, we have a check on sports. That's next. 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
0: It is 16 after the hour of 8 o'clock. Town team baseball action over the weekend on Sunday at Sleepy Eye. It was Stark over Milroy, 4-0. And Leavenworth got by Lamberton, 5-3 on Sunday. Coming up, games this week, New Ulm at Johnson Park. It'll be Leavenworth versus Springfield at 7:30. Winner of that game goes to the state tournament. On Friday at Mueller Park, it's Stark and Granite Falls at 7:30. Winner goes to the state. And then on Saturday at Sleepy Eye, 3 o'clock, it'll be the Friday night winners, winner third, loser of the fourth. And then on 6 o'clock on Saturday in Sleepy Eye, it's Cortland and Hanska at 6 o'clock. So that tournament almost done for this year, but that's more activity coming up Friday and Saturday. The Brewers walked off the Twins with a 4-3 win in 10 innings in Wisconsin yesterday. Jake Bowers drove in the game-winning run with an RBI single in the bottom of the 10th. The Brewers own the best baseball record in the majors right now, 74-44. Twins got home runs from Cody Clemens and Brooks Lee. Twins dropped two in a row. They'll host Baltimore for a three-game set that begins tonight at Target Field. Twins record 58-61. They're in third place in the American League Central. They're a game and a half out of the wild card right now as well. The AAA Saints lost for the first time since a week ago Saturday when they lost 11-3 yesterday afternoon to the Louisville Bats. The Bats salvaged the final game of the six-game series. The Saints are off tonight. They'll take on the Iowa Cubs tomorrow night at the Field of Dreams Stadium in Dyersville, Iowa. Game time 6:38. The Twins and the Phillies will play there on Thursday night. Minnesota guard Kayla McBride, Minnesota Lynx guard, she was in fuego yesterday. She had a WNBA record 10 three-pointers yesterday. She netted 43 points. That's a career high for her. From behind the three-point arc, she was 10 for 14. She shot 16 for 21 overall. Rookie guard Olivia Miles contributed 20 points, 13 assists. Nafisha Collier chipped in with 17 points and 8 rebounds. The Lynx own the best record in the WNBA, 27-7. Hopkins native Paige Beckers scored a team high 23 for the visiting Dallas Wings yesterday. The Lynx, they travel to Portland coming up on Wednesday to take on the Portland team. That's at 9 o'clock Wednesday night. Minnesota Vikings held their annual evening practice last night at TCO Performance Center in Eagan. The quarterback battle is still the number one story of the Vikings. Kyler Murray threw two interceptions last night. J.J. McCarthy was efficient early on in practice, but also made a few misfires. Head coach Kevin O'Connell says he's not quite ready to name a starter just yet, although he says the time is drawing near that he will need to. He says we have some time, but not that much time to determine the number one guy. The Vikings will play a preseason game coming up against the New York Giants next Saturday. The regular season opener is against Green Bay at U.S. Bank Stadium on September 13th. So, Teddy Bridgewater is announcing that he is retiring from the NFL. Second time he's done that. He announced that he will be stepping away and with the Detroit Lions. And Michael Brennan is a two-time PGA winner after taking home the Wyndham Championship. Brennan finished atop the leaderboard by three strokes after shooting 22 under par for that tournament held in North Carolina. NBA great Don Nelson is dead at the age of 86. Nelson played on five NBA championship teams with the Celtics. He was a three-time NBA Coach of the Year. He had a coaching career that it spanned more than 30 seasons. Head coach of the Milwaukee Bucks, New York Knicks, Dallas Mavericks, and the Golden State Warriors. So, Don Nelson played college basketball. I did not know this. This is a new one for me. Where did Don Nelson play college basketball? At the University of Iowa. We'll be back with our funeral announcements. Next.
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0: It is 22 minutes after the hour now of 8 o'clock. These are the funeral announcements that we have here in our studios. Joseph Joe Benson, age 67 of Ballatin, passed away on July 10th at Avera McKinnon Hospital in Sioux Falls. Memorial service, memorial visitation, will be held from 10:30 to 11:30 today at the Hamilton Funeral Home in Marshall. Prayer service will be at 11:30 at the funeral home. A private interment will be at a later date at the Tracy City Cemetery. Arrangements are with the Hamilton Funeral Home in Marshall. Patricia Patty Rosenhammer, 62 of Sleepy Eye, passed away on August 4th at her home. Funeral mass will take place today at 10:30 at the Church of Japanese Martyrs in Leavenworth. Interment will take place at the St. Mary's Catholic Cemetery at Sleepy Eye. Visitation for Patty Rosenhammer will take place today from 9 till 10 o'clock at the Sturm Funeral Home in Sleepy Eye. Arrangements with the Sturm Funeral Home of Sleepy Eye. Jeffrey Allen Hieronymus, age 67 of Tracy, passed away on August 4th at Prairie View Senior Living. A private burial will be held at a later date at the Bethel Cemetery.

0: charge of the arrangements. Louis Forbrook, 88 of Morgan, passed away July 4th at Gilmore Manor. Celebration of life coming up on Saturday at 1 o'clock at Fritz's on Main in Morgan. Reception will follow the service from 1:30 to 4 p.m. Private family burial will be held in the Morgan City Cemetery at a later date. The Nelson Hillestead Funeral and Cremation Service, Redwood Falls and Morgan, handling those arrangements. 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Visitation will take place on Sunday, August 16th from 2 to 4 p.m. at the Redwood Valley Funeral Home. The Stevens Funeral Service, Redwood Valley Funeral Home, assisting with those arrangements. And Michael J. Eichten, 80 of Lamberton, passed away July 28th. Celebration of life will be held on September 12th from 1 to 5 p.m. at the Lamberton Legion. That's a check on the funeral announcements here this morning. It's 8:26. Coming up later this hour, we're going to be visiting with Jason Swoboda from the Renville County Fair. We'll talk about that with him coming up here in about 15 minutes from now. And don't forget, fill it, freeze it, and feast on it. The promotion that we have going on here at KLGR. We've got a bunch of people qualified, but we'd like to get you qualified too. So make sure you go to our Facebook page each and every day. Find the keyword, text it to 507-637-5488. We draw a name each and every Monday through Friday, and that person gets in the finals. Or you could do this coming up on Thursday. You could go to Fritz's on Main and Morgan at 7 o'clock and play some Bargo. Now, this last week at the Depot, we got some folks qualified. Lori Kapischke, Joel Harmoning, Sean Hopke, Patty Amberg, Kareen Kerner, Jared Kopel, and Dave Kapischke all got their name in the finals by being at the Franklin Depot. So you should show up at Fritz's on Main and Morgan coming up on August 13th, 7 o'clock for Bargo. Then the next one is Pig and Plow in Evan on the 19th. I'll be there for that in Evan. So that's August 19th. Hopefully you can be a part of that. August 20th, we'll be at the Seaforth Bar in Seaforth. And then on the 26th, Crusher's Corner in Cobden. And then 27th of August at Hawk's Nest in Danube. Those of you that have already qualified, put September 15th on your calendar. We're going to be at the Roadhouse in Wabasso for the finale. So giving away a freezer with some beef or pork and some meat products from P-Star Meats. So looking forward to seeing a bunch of you there. We're also going to be giving away a grill along with burgers, buns, and cheese from the Roadhouse Bar and Grill. $250 gift card from Walmart. And we're going to be giving away some Chanhassen Dinner Theater tickets as well. So hopefully tomorrow we're going to have someone on with us from the Butterfield Threshermen's Association. Their annual show coming up Saturday and Sunday in Butterfield at Voss Park. We'll be back with more on the Morning Mass right after this.
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0: 29 minutes after 8 o'clock here on a Monday, how was your weekend? Did you get much done? Well, I didn't get a lot done. I got some things done, but not as much as I wanted to get done. Have you been enjoying sweet corn? We just took some sweet corn out of our little patch of sweet corn. Had it last night. Oh, ho, ho, ho, ho. My Maria, was that good? Here comes Brooks and Dunn on the Morning Mass.

That's Brooks and Dunn in probably their biggest hit, huh? My Maria? Yeah. Forgot to mention that we're getting a freezer from Dave's Refrigeration and Appliance, and you're going to get the freezer and meat from P-Star Meats. Want to say thanks to Walmart, Roadhouse Bar and Grill, Eco Water being our sponsors of the Fill It, Freeze It, Feast on It. So, on Wednesday, if you're paying attention, you might get your name in the finals, too, because I'll ask for you to be a certain number of caller on Wednesday. So, all you got to do is listen, and you might be a winner. Severe weather can happen at any time, and here at KLGR, we want to keep you informed when severe weather happens. 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Some strawberry wine. Here comes Dina Carter. He was

0: Dina Carter and big hit from her called Strawberry Wine. Hey, it's 22 away from the hour of 9 o'clock. Let's get the forecast.
1: 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Sunshine mixed with clouds at times today, with daytime highs approaching 82. Winds out of the east, 5 to 10 miles per hour. Partly cloudy skies again tonight. Chance of thunderstorms. Lows dip down to about 63. Chance of rain showers tomorrow. Daytime highs approaching 82. Sunshine mixed with clouds at times. Partly cloudy skies Wednesday with a high of 80. 76 Thursday. A peek at the extended shows. 73 Friday. 72 Saturday. And 73 on Sunday. I'm staff meteorologist Paul Trombley. Right now, 65.
0: I have 68 here at our studios this morning under partly cloudy skies. Looking for about 82 for a high today. Here in southwestern Minnesota. Supposed to be a little humid, though, for the day today. So, normally, we get that humidity. It brings rain showers eventually. That's what it does, I'm telling you.
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0: 20 minutes away from the hour of 9 o'clock and 68 degrees here at our studios. George Strait is in.

0: I can still make Cheyenne. That is George Strait here on The Morning Mess. 16 away from the hour of 9 o'clock. We're at 68 degrees here in Redwood Falls.
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0: It is working its way to quarter before the hour. Jason Swoboda from the Renville County Fair Board will be in with us, talking about the upcoming Renville County Fair this week. Here's Tracy Byrd.

0: That's Tracy Byrd here on KLGR, Keeper of the Stars. Hey, we're going to take a break. We're going to come back. Jason Swoboda is in the studio with us from the Renville County Fair. We're going to talk about some of the activities going on this week in Bird Island at the Renville County Fair right after we do this.
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1: We're back on The Morning Mess with Brian Langland here on a Monday. Good morning.
2: Morning.
1: How you doing?
2: Oh, not too bad.
1: Jason Swoboda with the Renville County Fair Board joins me. You got a couple of things going on in Burnt Island this week, huh?
2: Yeah, coming up later this week, Wednesday, Thursday, Friday, we got three full days planned.
1: Yeah, I see that. You got pretty much something for everyone here as I run through your schedule of events. We'll touch on the grandstand, but you've got, actually, there's stuff coming in today. I mean, you've got some of the open class entries are coming in today, and then looks like tomorrow some judging going on, right?
2: Yeah, so we got, if you got projects sitting at home yet, they're still able to become entered into the fair. 6 to 8 tonight we have open class entry, and then as well 8 a.m. to 4 p.m. tomorrow.
1: Okay. And then, starting on Wednesday, there's all kinds of activities, including you've got some barrel racing going on in the grandstand on Wednesday night. Tell us about that. That's open to anybody that wants to come and participate, right?
2: Yep, 6:30 Wednesday night. We have a jackpot barrel race going on our grandstands.
1: Are you
2: going
1: to do that, too?
2: Not myself, no.
1: No?
2: No.
1: I bet we could find a horse for you.
2: I got three at home in the pasture, and they'll probably stay there.
1: Yeah.
2: But it is open to anyone that wants to enter.
1: Okay.
2: Planning on having a good turnout.
1: Yep.
2: Weather looks good.
1: Yep.
2: So if anyone interests you in getting your horse out, it's kind of a in front of the grandstand, almost a little bit of a rodeo feel to it. Get out there and do that night.
1: Absolutely.
2: Check it out.
1: That's on Wednesday. That gets underway about 6:30, the jackpot barrel race in front of the grandstand. Then you've got a band, what it says, Vintage Revival Band. That's going to be playing from 8:30, starting at 8:30, and then a cash drawing at 10 o'clock.
2: Yep, so every night, must be present to win. We give away
1: $500. Wow. How do I get my name? Is that just a register? I mean, how does that work? How do you get in?
2: You come in, you pay your entry to the fair. That's your
1: Perfect.
2: Put your name
1: That's
2: in the drawing
1: ticket.
2: For the
1: That's your
2: cash
1: ticket.
2: Drawing.
1: All right. So then we move on to Thursday, and it looks like you got a kids' tractor pull going on at about 1 o'clock. Then, let's see here, we move on. Oh, you got some inflatables going on at the fair, too. That's almost every day you've got inflatables, open 3 to 9.
2: Yep, that's then, always a big hit with the kids.
1: I bet. Yeah.
2: Buy a wristband, $20 a day, or all 3 days, you can pay $40, and the kids, they can jump and wear themselves out, all that sugar from the fair.
1: They'll sleep good, right?
2: Yep.
1: Okay, Thursday night, talk about the grandstand event there. It starts at 7 o'clock.
2: All right, so 7 o'clock on Thursday, we're going to have the ATV Big Air Tour. They were kind of from the area. Four-wheelers, dirt bikes, come out, do some backflips, tricks. It's always fun to see those guys.
1: I've seen those guys. I could not do that. I don't know how they do that, to be honest. I mean, it's pretty crazy, that show. So that's going to be on Thursday night. That's at 7 o'clock in front of the grandstand. So then there's another cast drawing. Oh, you got another band, Fat City All-Star Band.
2: Yep, every night live music.
1: 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Starts at 8:30. Okay,
2: yep.
1: So Thursday is the ATV Big Air Tour. That's at 7 o'clock. In front of the grandstand. Fireworks coming up on Thursday night as well. So you want to bring out the family for some fireworks. Then on Friday, let's see here. You got, you've got a DJ in the Music Man, the Renville County Music Man. I bet I know who that is.
2: Yep.
1: I think I know who that is. Mm-hmm. Oh, yeah. The Music Man, I like it. Okay, let's talk about some of the things on Friday then. You've got some All-Star Barnyard Pig Races. That's always fun to watch. Stars and Stripes, Hall of Magic. What is that a magic show that's happening?
2: Yep, so that's a magician that we'll have.
1: Okay. And then, the Cereal Eating Contest. Now, can people volunteer other people for that cereal eating contest?
2: Yeah, I don't know.
1: Huh?
2: It's a pretty big bowl of cereal.
1: Is it?
2: Yeah, I think it's

0: 12 cups of cereal.
1: Oh, my goodness.
0: This is our third year of doing that. I don't know if the kid will be back, but
1: now,
0: it's the same kid.
1: Who came up with that idea?
0: I don't know. Someone on the board.
1: And someone on the board said, we're going to have a cereal-eating contest.
0: Yeah.
1: That's funny. All right. And then we've got, on Friday night, you've got the world-famous Renville County Demo Derby going on 7 o'clock at the grandstand. It seems like demo derbies are just always popular. And people just seem to, they just love to come out and watch that. And I did too. When I was younger, I had cousins that were involved in it, and I had to go and watch, you know, because that's what you did. You went to the demo derby, right? So that's on Friday night. So, and then you've got Coyote Wild Band at 8:30 on Friday night, and then the cash drawing at 10 o'clock. So, takes quite a few people to put on a fair, doesn't it?
0: It's
1: all volunteer, folks. And I was on a fair board. I know about all how this all goes. And I've had friends and family that were parts of fair boards over the years too. And you know, it's always something that it's always great to see the people that volunteer and you know step up and keep these type of events going each and every year. So, all right. Did I miss anything here that we need to mention?
0: I don't think so.
1: We just invite everybody out to the Renville County Fair. It's going to start now on Wednesday. Actually, open classes actually tomorrow. Open class judging's 3 to 6:30, I think.
0: Yep. You can bring your open class entries 8 to 4 tomorrow.
1: Yep.
0: They'll get judged.
1: Yep.
0: Then come on out Wednesday, Thursday, Friday. See how you placed your items did.
1: Yeah, bet. Well, good luck with the fair, and hopefully we can get some folks out there. Don't forget, on Wednesday night, the jackpot barrel racing gets underway at 6:30 in front of the grandstand. 7 o'clock, it's the ATV on Thursday, ATV Big Air Tour, 7 o'clock. And then on Friday, 7 o'clock, it's the Demolition Derby. So, hey, thanks for stopping in. Good luck with the Renville County Fair.
0: Thank you.
1: Jason Svoboda, our guest here from the Renville County Fair in Bird Island.
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1: Thanks to Jason Svoboda for being our guest here on the Morning Mass with the Renville County Fair. And I wish them the best of luck as they put on the Renville County Fair this week in Bird Island. Taking us to news, Diamond Reel.

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1: ABC News, I'm Sherry Preston. Iran declaring it will not reopen the Strait of Hormuz unless the United States, quote, corrects its behavior. This is Iran says it's not negotiating with the U.S., but is still negotiating with Oman. Here's ABC's Shannon Kingston at the State Department.
2: Iran is basically saying that they are working on getting a new plan for navigation all hammered out with Oman, the other country that borders that strategic waterway, but that it's not going to be fully opened until the U.S. gets involved and meets all of Iran's demands.
1: Dozens of wildfires burning across parts of western U.S. Over the border in Canada, tens of thousands of people have had to evacuate ahead of wildfires there. Puerto Rico in the midst of a water crisis. The drought there driving down reservoir levels. Some areas will have rolling shutoffs of water for 48 hours at a time. The World Health Organization now says the Ebola outbreak in Congo was likely started in February, several months before it was declared. This is ABC News. In an age of loose regulations and hyper-realistic AI-generated images, the advice from political experts this election year seems to be clear. Let the voter beware. ABC's Jim Ryan's in Texas, where a Senate race is rife with deepfake ads.
3: In one, Republican Ken Paxton is seen driving a convertible with two mistresses as passengers. In another ad, his Democratic opponent, James Tallarico, is depicted in a dress singing about transgender rights.
4: Boys in white dresses with blue satin sashes.
3: Texas is one of 29 states with laws against AI-generated political ads, but here the ban applies only within 30 days of an election. Jim Ryan, ABC News in Dallas-Fort Worth.
1: Europe continues to sweat it out this summer. The UK and France are bracing for their fifth heat wave of this record-breaking season. Temperatures approaching 104 degrees in parts of France and almost 97 degrees in England later this week. I'm Sherry Preston, ABC News.
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0: Do you use Upside? I've used it in the past. 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Simple to use, so don't be afraid to check into it if you spend a lot of money on gas. Not a bad idea. It is 4 minutes after 9 o'clock on a Monday. Our temperature reading is at 68 degrees here this morning, looking for about 82, and should see some sun throughout the day, kind of sneaking in and out, and but for the most part, it should be a nice day, a little bit humid, they're saying, that it could be a little sticky today. But the community calendar is brought to you each and every day by your friends at West Central Sanitation. They are our next-door neighbors here in Redwood Falls. They would love to work with you. If you need a dumpster for your business or your home, they're the ones to get a hold of. West Central Sanitation, serving Redwood Falls now for over 20 years. Nothing on the calendar for today other than some entries going into the Renville County Fair today, tomorrow. Fair actually gets underway full swing on Wednesday. So on Tuesday, it's the Al-Anon group. Meets every Tuesday at 8 o'clock in Redwood Falls. And Narcotics Anonymous meets on Wednesdays at 7 o'clock. On Thursday this week, it's the WANDA 125th Town Celebration. Lots of things to do and see in the town of WANDA. as they celebrate 125 years. Yeah, they're going to have a food and a beer stand, classic tractor display, dunk tank, beanbag tournament. Oh, yeah, home run derby, pancake breakfast, all kinds of things going on in Wanda. Concord Singers are going to be there as well. So now my phone is going off. What the heck? Anyway, so Concord Singers will be there on Sunday the 16th for the parade, after the parade, right after the parade at the Wanda Legion Hall. And then on Saturday, there's a street dance in Wanda. So all kinds of activities coming up in Wanda for their 125th celebration in Wanda. So the community calendar is brought to you each and every day by our friends at West Central Sanitation. Don't forget, coming up this weekend, it's the Butterfield Steam and Gas Engine Show in Butterfield. We're going to be talking with Mike Hall. He's a big part of that. Neighbor of mine from Odin that is a part of the Threshermen's Association's annual Steam and Gas Engine Show, Friday or Saturday and Sunday in Butterfield. So we will return with more on The Morning Mess after this.
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0: 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It's called American Honey on a Monday morning.

0: That's Lady A here on The Morning Mess. 10 minutes after the hour, we're going to check that forecast from Weather Eye when we come back.
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0: 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Let's get the forecast.
3: 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Sunshine mixed with clouds at times today with daytime highs approaching 82. Winds out of the east, 5 to 10 miles per hour. Partly cloudy skies again tonight. Chance of thunderstorms. Lows around 63. Chance of rain showers tomorrow. Daytime highs approaching 82. Sunshine mixed with clouds at times. Sunshine mixed with clouds at times. Wednesday with daytime highs approaching 80. 76 Thursday. I'm staff meteorologist Paul Trombley. Right now, it's 68 degrees.
0: We're up to 70 here in our studios right now. And looking for about 82 for a high today. So it's 70 currently, sunshine, and hopefully we're going to see the sun throughout most of the day today. Back a few years ago, this song came out, and I don't think this group is together anymore, but it's one of their best songs. It's a group called Ricochet, and they're talking about Daddy's Money on The Morning Mess.

0: That's Ricochet here on a Monday morning. And she's got daddy's money, her mama's good looks, and look who's looking at me. Quarter after the hour of 9 o'clock, 70 degrees here at our studios, and more on the Morning Mess right after this.
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0: Coming up at about 9:40 or so, we'll have the opening market report from Brownfield. 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
1: Hey, it's 20 after the hour of 9 o'clock here on a Monday morning. Hope your weekend was good, and hopefully the week ahead is even better for you. 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

Lainey Wilson here on KLGR. It is 23 after the hour of 9 o'clock on a Monday morning. Good to have you with us here at KLGR, the Morning Best, brought to you each and every morning by P-Star Meats and Eco Water. Lots of activities going on this week. Renville County Fair going on. Brown County Fair, I think, is going to be going on as well this week. And, obviously, the Thrashermen's Association. I talked about that earlier. You know, I got to tell you about that just a quick second, because I was a part of the very first show when this thing first started. And it was just a day that they had gotten the idea to do some threshing just on the edge of Butterfield. And they called my dad because they knew we had horses and we rode horse. And my dad and I went up there to just help park cars. And

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0: What Might Have Been by Little Texas. 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It's Zach Brown Band.
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1: 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Sunshine mixed with clouds at times today with daytime highs approaching 82. Winds out of the east, 5 to 10 miles per hour. Partly cloudy skies again tonight. Chance of thunderstorms, lows around 63. Chance of rain showers tomorrow. Daytime highs approaching 82. Sunshine mixed with clouds at times. Sunshine mixed with clouds at times. Wednesday with daytime.

0: highs approaching 80. 76 Thursday. I'm staff meteorologist Paul Trombley. Currently 72.
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18: 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KLGR.

0: After decades of racking up many number one hits, he is finally popping a top, I'm sure, and relaxing. That's Alan Jackson. He had his big farewell show in Nashville late June. That was an amazing send-off. And he says, look, I'm not dead. 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But I'm sure he'll pop up from time to time. Don Williams now, Lord, I hope this day is good.
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Then I noticed the stranger was ghost white hair when he asked me for a

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He said, "This is where you get off, boy, 'cause I'm going back to Alabama." 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
2: ABC News, I'm Sherry Preston. At least 20 people are dead, we now know, and more are trapped below buildings after a powerful earthquake in western Colombia. It registered a magnitude 7.4, many people believe trapped. President Trump says the U.S. is, quote, semi-negotiating with Iran right now amid reports from Iranian state media that no formal negotiations are underway. Over the weekend, Iran made new demands to reopen the strait, including with withdrawal of all U.S. troops in the region and the approval to charge a fee to travel through it. Mick Mulroy is a former Defense Department official in the Middle East.
3: It's not even close to something that would be in the U.S. interest. And it's also important to point out, nor the world's interest.

0: because they're talking about a 7% fee, at least that's what's being reported, on every ship that goes through the strait.
1: The recall of jalapeno peppers linked to a salmonella outbreak is widening now. Prepackaged burritos, salads, and salsas are included. This is ABC News. We're chasing the virus, but it's ahead of us. That's what the regional director for the World Health Organization in Africa says about Ebola. The WHO today confirming that the outbreak likely began in February, months before it was officially declared in mid-May. No one is quite sure why they were produced or how they ended up in a storage facility in Wisconsin. However, a collection of ultra-rare Nintendo game cartridges are about to hit the auction block. Here's ABC's Jim Ryan.
2: When someone brought in a box containing 97 Super Mario Brothers and Duck Hunt NES cartridges, the owner of One Shop Wonders in Waukesha, Wisconsin, was thrilled and confused.
3: These were printed about 2 years after the last known printing of these games.
2: Jason Ganos runs a site called Nintendo Wire.
3: Nobody has ever seen these specific carts before.
2: Made in 1993, the games look brand new. They may fetch millions at an auction that starts tomorrow. Jim Ryan, ABC News.
1: I'm Sherry Preston. ABC News.
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The man with the permanent tan, Kenny Chesney, never wanted nothing more. 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
1: 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Sunshine mixed with clouds at times today with daytime highs approaching 82. Winds out of the east, 5 to 10 miles per hour. Partly cloudy skies again tonight. Chance of thunderstorms. Lows around 63. Chance of rain showers tomorrow. Daytime highs approaching 82. Sunshine mixed with clouds at times. Sunshine mixed with clouds at times. Wednesday with daytime highs approaching 80. 76 Thursday. I'm staff meteorologist Paul Trombley. Currently 72.
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You heard Daryl Singletary, Too Much Fun. This next band has a wild backstory. So they got together in 1963 as a bunch of high school kids from Richmond, Kentucky. They ended up in 1978 with a number one pop hit, Kiss You All Over, which, by the way, was written by a couple of British glam rock songwriters, yet produced for an American country rock band. And then by the early 80s, they reinvented themselves as a country band with 10 consecutive number ones on the charts. It's Exile, Give Me One More Chance.

0: at 442 and a quarter. December's up 3 at 465. Live cattle are down and feeders are mixed, kind of consolidating here at the end of the week. Most active October lives down $1.32 at $223.60. The exception, September feeders are up 45 at $342.02. And hogs are mixed, adjusting spreads. October lean is up 37 at $82.10. December's 22 higher at $73.45. John Perkins, Brownfield.
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0: people can see. That's Tracy Lawrence. I'm Coryell, and welcome back to the work week. I hope your weekend was awesome and it was filled with summer fun, especially considering these are some of your last weekends before school starts. Stick around for your country classic favorites, Michael Peterson, Winona, Trick Pony, and a couple minutes, Emmylou Harris, Two More Bottles of Wine.
1: 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Sunshine mixed with clouds at times today, with daytime highs approaching 82. Winds out of the east, 5 to 10 miles per hour. Partly cloudy skies tonight, chance of thunderstorms. Lows level off around 63. Chance of rain showers tomorrow. Daytime highs approaching 82. Sunshine mixed with clouds at times. Sunshine mixed with clouds at times. Wednesday, with daytime highs approaching 80. 76 Thursday. I'm staff meteorologist Paul Trombley. Currently, it's 75 degrees.
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0: Emmylou Harris has always had a great ear for a good song, which includes Two More Bottles of Wine. It was originally written and recorded by Delbert McClinton, the same Delbert McClinton who, back in 1962, taught a young John Lennon how to play harmonica backstage at an early Beatles concert. That whole thing sounds like a Mad Lib. Here's Michael Peterson, Drink, Swear, Steal, and Lie.
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2: ABC News, I'm Michelle Franzen. In Columbia, 7.4 magnitude earthquake rocking the Chaco region. Local officials say at least 24 people are dead. Ayers ABC's Lama Hassan.
3: Posting on social media, the governor of Chaco region, where the epicenter of the quake is, she says that there are injuries and severe damage to some buildings, adding that they are now concerned about aftershocks. And of course, don't forget that this comes after those recent deadly twin earthquakes that hit neighboring Venezuela that has killed more than 6,100 people.
2: Colombia's newly elected president on X says he'll travel to help the communities impacted, including the coffee growers region. The stalemate over the Strait of Hormuz continues, with Iran demanding that the U.S. lift its naval blockade and sanctions, the U.S. continuing to warn that Iran could face new strikes. In South Carolina this hour, Defense Secretary Pete Hegseth holding a ceremony to rename Joint Base Charleston to Joint Base Lindsey Graham. The late senator served in the Air Force, Reserves, and National Guard. This is ABC News. A widening recall of jalapeno peppers possibly tainted with salmonella. Stores including Kroger, HEB, Walmart, and Albertsons now rushing to remove the peppers. Here's ABC's Elizabeth Schulze.
4: Taylor Farms says it got the jalapenos from Coast Citrus Distributors. The FDA, we know, had already linked that company to the salmonella outbreak. It's made 375 people sick across 27 states. Up until now, we had only been aware of potentially contaminated jalapenos sold at Chipotle, Qdoba, some other restaurants which removed them. Now this list is clearly expanding.
2: California offering a new tax incentive for electric vehicle purchases.
5: Now, Californians will automatically get a $3,500 tax credit on a new zero emissions car, or half of that for a used EV. The state set aside just over $135 million as a one-time investment, with partnering automakers matching that amount.
2: ABC's Monica Madden. The tax break applies to drivers who buy an EV for the first time. Michelle Franzen, ABC News.
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12: With a look at news, I'm Brian Langland. Well, more of the Boundary Waters Canoe Area Wilderness is reopening as crews continue to gain ground on the northern Minnesota wildfires. The Superior National Forest says more than 1,500 of the area's 2,000 campsites will be open by August 13th. The Little Knife Fire, now 90% contained. The Bear Trap Fire north of Ely is 40% contained, and the Thumb Fire is nearly 50% contained. Nearly 800 firefighters have been assigned to fight that fire. Minnesota farmers are praising a new right to repair settlement with John Deere. Chippewa County farmer Josh Vanderpool says he paid for the same transmission repair twice before a mechanic learned that a software update was needed to fix the problem. Under the agreement, farmers and independent repair shops will have access to tools and software previously limited by the manufacturer. That's news. I'm Brian Langland.
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0: Guitars up, worries down.

Highway 101 with their very first single, Somewhere Tonight. Back in 1988, they were up for CMA Vocal Group of the Year, and the bass player was so sure they wouldn't win, he skipped the ceremony to go on his honeymoon, so rightfully so. But still, he heard about it after the fact and was absolutely floored. Here's Lost and Found by Brooks and Dunn.

0: forecast, brought to you by Minnesota Valley Agency. Sunshine mixed with clouds at times today, with daytime highs approaching 82. Winds out of the east, 5 to 10 miles per hour. Partly cloudy skies tonight, chance of thunderstorms, lows level off around 63. Chance of rain showers tomorrow, daytime highs approaching 82. Sunshine mixed with clouds at times. Sunshine mixed with clouds at times, Wednesday, with daytime highs approaching 80. 76, Thursday. I'm staff meteorologist Paul Trombley. Currently, it's 75 degrees.
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2: With a look at the funeral news, I'm Brian Langland. Jeffrey Allen Hieronymus, 67 of Tracy, passed away on August 4th. A private burial will be held at a later date at the Bethel Cemetery, Rural Garvin. 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Janice Buzak, 79 of Granite Falls, passed away on August 1st in Marshall. Funeral services will be held Saturday, August 15th, at Christ Victory Lutheran Church in Redwood Falls. Visitation for Jan Buzak will be held Friday, August 14th, from 5 to 7 p.m. at the Sunset Funeral Home in Echo. Visitation will continue 1 hour prior to the service at the church on Saturday. Interment will be at the Echo City Cemetery. 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Louis Forbrook, 88 of Morgan, passed away on July 4th at Gilmore Manor. A celebration of life will be held on Saturday, August 15th at 1 p.m. at Fritz's on Main in Morgan. A reception will follow the service from 1:30 to 4. Private family burial will be held at the Morgan City Cemetery at a later date. The Nelson Hillestead Funeral and Cremation Service of Redwood Falls and Morgan handling the arrangements. Dale George Check, age 89, of Redwood Falls, passed away on Tuesday, July 28th, in Redwood Falls. Visitation will be held from 2 to 4 p.m. on Sunday, August 16th, at the Redwood Valley Funeral Home. Stevens Funeral Service, Redwood Valley Funeral Home, assisting the family with those arrangements. That's a look at the funeral news. I'm Brian Langland.
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Lori Morgan with Watch Me. She kind of was Grand Ole Opry royalty from the jump. Her dad was country legend George Morgan. She made her own Opry debut at just 13 years old, but historically had kind of a tough run of it out of any artist in country history, really, after losing her husband, the Keith Whitley, to alcohol just as her career was taking off. It's Corey L. with your classic country. Welcome back to the work week. Jerry Reed, Eastbound and Down.

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Two of a kind working on a full house. You have to say that one with a bit of an eyebrow wiggle. Garth Brooks, this is Coryell. This next one from Tim McGraw came out about 3 a.m. He couldn't sleep. It was stuck in his head. He couldn't wait anymore. He needed to put pen to paper. His father, baseball legend Tug McGraw, had just lost his battle with brain cancer that January. Tim McGraw said his uncle collapsed crying on the couch during every take. But when you hear that song, you know why. It's Live Like You Were Dying by Tim McGraw.

0: 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Partly cloudy skies again tonight. Chance for storms. Lows dip down to about 63. Chance of rain showers tomorrow. Daytime highs approaching 82. Sunshine mixed with clouds at times. Partly cloudy Wednesday with a high of 80. 76 Thursday. A peek at the extended shows. 73 Friday. 72 Saturday. And 73 on Sunday. I'm staff meteorologist Paul Trombley. Currently, it's 75 degrees.
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Mark Wills with I Do. How's it going? It's Coryell with your classic country. And when you think of classic country, you think of the Mount Rushmore of country music, the Highwaymen, Willie, Waylon, Johnny, and Chris. And when they got together, they bickered like brothers, that's for sure. But they also put out quite a bit of hits. It's Highwaymen. I was a

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1: ABC News, I'm Michelle Franzen. Hostilities between the U.S. and Iran intensifying over the Strait of Hormuz. Iran says it will not reopen the critical waterway unless the U.S. lifts its naval blockade and pays reparations. Here's ABC's Stephen Portnoy.
2: The sense generally we have here is that the administration believes that with economic pressure, Iran will somehow come around. The president put it this way in his interview with Axios yesterday. It will work out. It always works out. He said it's like a chess game. In an interview over the weekend, Vice President Vance pointed to sky-high inflation in Iran as an example of how that pressure is working. But what's so interesting is the change.
1: President Trump, in a new social media post, is now demanding Iran pay reparations. In Western Colombia, at least 50 people are dead following a 7.4 magnitude earthquake. Crews scrambling to reach people trapped following the collapse of buildings in the city of Cali. On Wall Street, stocks are down due to uncertainty in the Middle East. This is ABC News. Jury selection underway today in the murder trial of rapper Tupac Shakur. It comes after a break in the case 3 decades after the fatal shooting of the West Coast rapper. Prosecutors alleging the murder was a hit. Here's ABC's Alex Stone.
3: Las Vegas prosecutors say they can prove the murder was orchestrated by one-time South LA gang leader Dwayne Davis, street name Keefe D. Davis spoke exclusively to ABC News from inside jail.
4: I'm innocent. I ain't killed nobody.
3: But for years, Davis has boasted about his alleged involvement in Shakur's murder. He even published a book admitting to his role in it, a book he now says he didn't write. Davis now pleading not guilty to one count of murder.
1: More than 100 large wildfires are taxing fire crews across the U.S., the majority burning in western states. Crews estimate there are more than 3 million acres burned. Nearly 50 fires are burning in Oregon and Washington state alone. I'm Michelle Franzen, ABC News.
5: That'll be $84.52.
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1: 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Partly cloudy skies again tonight, chance for storms, lows dip down to about 63. Chance of rain showers tomorrow, daytime highs approaching 82, sunshine mixed with clouds at times. Partly cloudy Wednesday with a high of 80, 76 Thursday. A peek at the extended shows, 73 Friday, 72 Saturday, and 73 on Sunday. I'm staff meteorologist Paul Trombley. Currently, it's 75 degrees.
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Faith Hill, Take Me As I Am. 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
1: Cattle and corn futures are mixed. Soybeans and hogs are higher. I'm John Perkins with a Brownfield Market Update. 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Stein has yield. Soybeans are up modestly today, monitoring crop weather, expecting largely seasonal conditions in much of the region for most of the week, and there is some spillover support from higher moves in soybean and crude oils today. Crude oil is in the lead in the energy complex with the ongoing concerns about the Strait of Hormuz. The USDA's supply, demand, and production update is out on Wednesday. Traders are going to be watching not only yield adjustments, but also planted area adjustments very closely. September beans are up 2 3/4 to 11.61 3/4. November's 3 higher at 11.79 1/4.

0: in parts of the southern hemisphere. September, Chicago's up 2 at 641.75. Out of the weekly and monthly numbers, December cotton's down 63 at 83.77, and September rice is 14 lower at 14.09. Live cattle are up, supported by the tight supply of market-ready numbers. This week's show list does look smaller than last week in all of the major feeding areas. Feeder cattle mixed, mostly higher, adjusting spreads. Box beef at midday up sharply on the choice. That is more than $7 higher. Select beef, though, was sharply lower. October lives up 145 at 226.75. December's $1.72 higher at 225.85. September feeders, the exception, are down $1.15 at 344.07. October's up 37 at 355.30. And hogs today are higher, supported by signs of a higher wholesale trend. The pork carcass cutout value is up at midday today. Not a lot going on in the cash markets, though, pretty much as expected. Butcher hogs are steady. The major directs had no comparison at the open with a very light negotiated run. October's up 170 at 83.92. December's 177 higher at 75.35. Crude oil's at 81.75 a barrel. The Dow's down 160 points. John Perkins, Brownfield.
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0: Flames have new names, Mark Chestnut. And speaking of, he kept that fire burning for the love of the honky-tonk at a time when Nashville was kind of getting away from that. Did you know that George Jones himself once called Mark Chestnut one of the finest, pure country singers alive? That is not a small endorsement.
1: 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Sunshine mixed with clouds at times this afternoon, with daytime highs approaching 82. East winds 5 to 10 miles per hour. Mainly cloudy skies expected tonight. Chance of thunderstorms. Lows level off around 64. Sunshine mixed with clouds at times tomorrow. Slight chance of thunderstorms. Daytime highs approaching 82. Sunshine mixed with clouds at times Wednesday, with daytime highs approaching 80. 76 Thursday. I'm staff meteorologist Paul Trombley. Currently, it's 79 degrees.
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5: The decades that defined country.

Wasted days and wasted nights. That's Freddie Fender. I'm Coryell with your classic country to keep you company this Monday. We're jumping back into the work week. At least pretend like you're busy. Phil Vassar on the way. Vince Gill, too. Till then, Tracy Lawrence. Time marches on. Sister.

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2: ABC News, I'm Michelle Franzen. Following a contentious confirmation hearing and a narrow vote over the weekend, Todd Blanche has taken the oath as permanent attorney general.
3: Blanche was sworn in by Emil Bove, judge on the powerful Third Circuit Court of Appeals, who just 2 years ago served as Blanche's co-counsel defending Donald Trump across three criminal cases. Blanche and Bove both took top jobs in the Justice Department after Trump won re-election. Blanche now has the role of the country's top law enforcement officer after being narrowly confirmed in a 50-49 vote Saturday morning. Peter Harlamus, ABC News.
2: Talks between the U.S. and Iran remain stalled over the Strait of Hormuz. Iran is demanding the U.S. lift the naval blockade on the waterway and pay war reparations. President Trump now says Iran should repay the for decades of terrorist-related deaths across the Middle East. At least 71 people have died following the massive earthquake in western Colombia. Rescue operations underway in the city of Cali, where 20 buildings have collapsed. This is ABC News. In Puerto Rico, the water crisis is getting worse. Government officials rationing water with supplies cut off up to 48 hours at a time in San Juan and other cities. The emergency made worse by decades of decaying infrastructure, back-to-back natural disasters, and also extreme heat and severe drought. Here's ABC's Victor Oquendo.
4: July was the driest month ever recorded in San Juan in more than 120 years. Roughly 68% of Puerto Rico is now experiencing extreme drought, and there is little relief in sight. The Carraíso Reservoir, the primary drinking source for the city of San Juan, looking depleted. The Puerto Rican National Guard has been working since June to alleviate conditions, distributing over 500,000 gallons of water to residents already.
2: Powerball fever building ahead of tonight's drawing. The jackpot growing to $905 million. It marks the largest prize of this year and the eighth largest in the game's history. Michelle Franzen, ABC News.
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0: My First Taste of Texas. You heard Ed Bruce. Next is Joe Diffie, who drove a cement truck and worked in Oklahoma oil fields before Nashville came calling. It's Prop Me Up Beside the Jukebox.
1: Well, I ain't afraid of dying. It's the thought of being dead. I wanna go on being me once my eulogy's been read.

0: 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Sunshine mixed with clouds at times this afternoon, with daytime highs approaching 82. East winds 5 to 10 miles per hour. Mainly cloudy skies expected tonight. Chance of thunderstorms. Lows level off around 64. Sunshine mixed with clouds at times tomorrow. Slight chance of thunderstorms. Daytime highs approaching 82. Sunshine mixed with clouds at times Wednesday, with daytime highs approaching 80. 76 Thursday. I'm staff meteorologist Paul Trombley. Currently, it's 79 degrees.
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8: 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KLGR.

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Have your boots been under? Shania Twain. Coryell here. 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It's

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There's a reason why that energy sort of packs a bigger punch. Colin Baton Rouge by Garth Brooks. Here's why. The Oak Ridge Boys cut it first back in 1978. Then a bluegrass band called New Grass Revival put their version out in 1989, but it barely cracked the top 40. Garth Brooks loved their version so much that when he decided to

At it. He not only recorded it himself, but he brought the entire Newgrass Revival band into the studio to play on it. It was the first time they'd been together since breaking up. So that energy you hear, that's four musicians who hadn't really been in a room together in over a year, and they played their hearts out. Sugarland with Something More.

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1: 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A blend of clouds and sun this afternoon with daytime highs approaching 82. Easterly winds 5 to 10 miles per hour. Mainly cloudy skies expected tonight. Chance of thunderstorms. Lows dip down to about 64. A mix of clouds and sun tomorrow. Slight chance of thunderstorms. Highs around 82. Partly cloudy Wednesday with highs around 80. 76 Thursday. Looking further out, 73 Friday, 72 Saturday, and 73 on Sunday. I'm staff meteorologist Paul Trombley. Currently, it's 80 degrees.
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That's what I get for loving you, Diamond Rio. They got their start as the house band at Opryland USA in Nashville. So not too bad for a group of theme park musicians. It's Coryell. I hope your start to the work week has been awesome so far. Keep it locked here for your country classics like Ronnie Millsap any day now. Any day.

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1: ABC News, I'm Michelle Franzen. At the White House, President Trump signing an executive order recommending childhood vaccine schedules for measles, mumps, and rubella, or MMR, be split into three separate shots. President Trump, EO, also recommends child immunization protection for 11 diseases. That's a decrease from 18 diseases recommended by the CDC in 2024.
2: Vaccinations for hepatitis B, COVID-19, and influenza, among others, are no longer recommended for all children. In addition, this executive order directs the Attorney General to advance legal challenges against states that violate children's rights to religious or medical vaccination exemptions.
1: The move is expected to garner backlash from top medical health groups. In Western Colombia, at least 111 people are dead following a major earthquake. Officials say the death toll will likely rise due to collapsed buildings in the Choco region. And on Wall Street, stocks are down this hour. This is ABC News. Two new cyber incidents involving public systems have been reported.
3: In Suisun City in the San Francisco Bay Area, a state of emergency has been declared after malicious software infected computers that run 911 call routing, police and fire dispatch, city services, and records. The city saying to contain the threat and preserve evidence, it shut down its entire IT network. In Oregon, the state is now confirming a cyber incident in July that included unauthorized access to technology used by a drinking water provider, and the state is assessing any impact on public systems in Oregon. Alex Stone, ABC News.
1: Federal investigators say Iran may be behind earlier incidents reported across multiple states. The recall of jalapeno peppers, possibly tainted with salmonella, now widening. Stores including Kroger, HEB, Walmart, and Albertsons are rushing to remove the peppers. Taylor Farms says it got the jalapenos from Coast Citrus distributors and no longer gets them. The FDA says it's killed or impacted 375 people sick.
4: That'll be $84.52.
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1: 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A blend of clouds and sun this afternoon with daytime highs approaching 82. Easterly winds 5 to 10 miles per hour. Mainly cloudy skies expected tonight. Chance of thunderstorms. Lows dip down to about 64. A mix of clouds and sun tomorrow. Slight chance of thunderstorms. Highs around 82. Partly cloudy Wednesday with highs around 80. 76 Thursday. Looking further out, 73 Friday, 72 Saturday, and 73 on Sunday. I'm staff meteorologist Paul Trombley. Currently, it's 80 degrees.
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0: suggestion, but regardless, be ready to maximize your per acre profits. Themex Series corn by Stein. Stein has yield. Soybeans were modestly lower, and corn was nearly mixed, both watching development weather. September beans were down a penny at 11.59. November was 1.5 lower at 11.76 and a quarter. September corn was steady at 4.39, and December held at 4.62. Live cattle were mixed, consolidating at the end of the week, with October up 35 at 225.27 and December down 22 at 224.15. Feeders were supported by supply tightness. September was 3.65 higher at 345.22. And nearby hogs were up on spread trade, with October 50 higher at 82.22 and December lean up 35 cents at 73.57. I'm John Perkins with a Brownfield Market Update.
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0: The incredible Patti Loveless, that's The Lonely Side of Love. And more incredible countries on the way. Waylon Jennings, Jody Messina, Trisha Yearwood, all lined up next for you. But first, let's talk about school. Back in session pretty much everywhere across the country. And I think there are a couple of districts that are going back this week, like later this week. But for the most part, everybody's back in school. Buses are rolling. Lunches are being made. And cell phones are not being allowed. For the most part, across the country, school districts are just not allowing cell phones on kids during the school day. 39 states have now passed legislation, and the rest are coming up right behind. Okay, coming up right behind them, that prohibits or heavily restricts the use of student cell phones during active school hours. They do this in my kids' school, and I got to tell you, I like it. And you know, yes, there's a downside. Yes, you can't get a hold of them. They can't get a hold of you in an emergency. That stinks. It's not like back in the day where you got called to the principal's office and had to take a very important phone call. I always felt like the president, like, guys, I have to take this. It's the coast. But, you know, that's really the only way you can talk to them on the phone now if you're in one of these restrictive districts, which, once again, I think we pretty much all are. So my kids have gotten better grades. They can concentrate more. I think all in all, it's a good thing not to have cell phones in class. But I still want to be able to get a hold of them, so I found a solution. I sent my kids to school with beepers. See? Pretty smart.
1: 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High of 82 this afternoon, under partly cloudy skies, easterly winds 5 to 10 miles per hour. Mainly cloudy skies expected tonight, chance of thunderstorms, lows dip down to about 64. Sunshine mixed with clouds at times tomorrow. Slight chance of thunderstorms. High temperatures reach up to 82. Highs level off around 80 Wednesday with a slight chance of rain showers. 76, cloudy skies with a few peaks of sun Thursday. I'm staff meteorologist Paul Trombley. Currently 81.
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4: 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And Joel Wiedemann of Bellevue has a birthday today. 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

You know, everybody's talking about how amazing that new singer Ella Langley is, and oh, she's got a number one here and a number one there. Well, here's the first female country artist to ever score three consecutive multi-week number one hits. Take that, Ella Langley. Here's Jody Messina's Bye Bye.

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2: ABC News, I'm Michelle Franzen. President Trump signing an executive order recommending childhood vaccine schedules for the measles, mumps, and rubella be split into three separate shots. The president expressing claims, he says, over autism concerns. ABC News medical contributor Dr. Darian Sutton says leading medical groups are pushing back on the risks.
3: The American Academy of Pediatrics has stated that giving routine vaccinations simultaneously is safe and effective, and the adverse events as well as the negative side effects essentially from these vaccinations is comparable to giving them separately. So that inherently helps you to understand that giving a vaccination separately does not provide additional benefit to a patient, does not provide additional safety to a patient.
2: Hostilities between the U.S. and Iran intensifying over the Strait of Hormuz. Iran calling on the U.S. to pay reparations. Now the president says Iran should pay. In Western Colombia, at least 111 people are dead following today's powerful earthquake. This is ABC News. Jury selection began today in the murder trial of rapper Tupac Shakur. It comes after a break in the case 3 decades after the fatal shooting of the West Coast rapper.
4: Las Vegas prosecutors say they can prove the murder was orchestrated by one-time South L.A. gang leader Dwayne Davis, street name Keefe D. Davis spoke exclusively to ABC News from inside jail.
5: I'm innocent. I ain't killed nobody.
4: But for years, Davis has boasted about his alleged involvement in Shakur's murder. He even published a book admitting to his role in it, a book he now says he didn't write. Davis now pleading not guilty to one count of murder.
2: ABC's Alex Stone. In California, the Ojai Raptor Center says it believes Jackie, the injured female bald eagle who gained worldwide attention with the birth of eaglets on a Big Bear webcam, has died. Her condition continued to deteriorate after she was found last month following a fight. I'm Michelle Franzen, ABC News.
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I just found out that Alan Jackson and I have something in common. 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It's a strong dislike of specific sounds like people chewing food. Close your mouth. Alan Jackson now. This is Mercury Blues.

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1: 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High of 82 this afternoon under partly cloudy skies. Easterly winds 5 to 10 miles per hour. Mainly cloudy skies expected tonight. Chance of thunderstorms. Lows dip down to about 64. Sunshine mixed with clouds at times tomorrow. Slight chance of thunderstorms. High temperatures reach up to 82. Highs level off around 80 Wednesday with a slight chance of rain showers. 76, cloudy skies with a few peaks of sun Thursday. I'm staff meteorologist Paul Trombley. Currently 81.
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0: You always wonder about the logistics of it when I hear the song. 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I need to know the backstory on this. Charlie Daniels Band, The Devil Went Down to Georgia.
1: The devil went down to Georgia. 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I guess you didn't know it, but I'm a fiddle player too.

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12: I think you've done everything right and absolutely nothing wrong. In fact, anything that hasn't gone your way could probably be blamed on your father, not being emotionally available.

It was on this day in 1792 that an angry French mob stormed the palace in Paris and imprisoned King Louis and Marie Antoinette during the French Revolution. And then they made Marie Antoinette eat cake. So there you go. Tracy Lawrence, here's Paint Me a Birmingham.

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1: 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Chance of thunderstorms tonight. Otherwise, mainly cloudy skies expected. Lows dip down to about 64. Winds out of the east, 5 to 10 miles per hour. Sunshine mixed with clouds at times tomorrow. Slight chance of thunderstorms. High temperatures reach up to 82. Partly cloudy skies tomorrow night. Slight chance of thunderstorms. Lows dip down to about 63. High temperatures reach up to 80 Wednesday with a slight chance of rain showers. 76. Cloudy skies with a few peaks of sun Thursday. I'm staff meteorologist Paul Trombley. Currently 80.
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1: ABC News, I'm Michelle Franzen. Hostilities between the U.S. and Iran remain centered on the reopening of the Strait of Hormuz. Both Iran and the U.S. now calling for war reparations. The U.S. keeping up pressure on sanctions, too. Here's ABC's Stephen Portnoy.
2: The sense generally we have here is that the administration believes that with economic pressure, Iran will somehow come around. The president put it this way in his interview with Axios yesterday. It will work out. It always works out. He said it's like a chess game. In an interview over the weekend, Vice President Vance pointed to sky-high inflation in Iran as an example of how that pressure is working. But what's so interesting is the change.
1: In Western Colombia, more than 100 have died following today's major earthquake. The U.S. and other countries pledging to send resources and aid. The contiguous U.S. recorded its hottest month on record in July. According to NOAA, last month averaged 76.89 degrees across the lower 48 states. This is ABC News. Jury selection underway today in the murder trial of rapper Tupac Shakur. It comes after a break in the case. 3 decades after the fatal shooting of the West Coast rapper, prosecutors alleging that the murder was a hit.
3: Las Vegas prosecutors say they can prove the murder was orchestrated by one-time South L.A. gang leader Dwayne Davis, street name Keefe D. Davis spoke exclusively to ABC News from inside jail.
4: I'm innocent. I ain't killed nobody.
3: But for years, Davis has boasted about his alleged involvement in Shakur's murder. He even published a book admitting to his role in it, a book he now says he didn't write. Davis now pleading not guilty to one count of murder.
1: ABC's Alex Stone. More than 100 large wildfires are burning and taxing fire crews across the U.S., the majority of them burning in western states. Crews estimate there are more than 3 million acres burned, nearly 50 fires burning in Oregon and Washington state alone. Michelle Franzen, ABC News.
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8: With a look at news, I'm Brian Langland. Well, more of the Boundary Waters Canoe Area Wilderness is reopening as crews continue to gain ground on the northern Minnesota wildfires. The Superior National Forest says more than 1,500 of the area's 2,000 campsites will be open by August 13th. The Little Knife Fire, now 90% contained. The Bear Trap Fire north of Ely is 40% contained, and the Thumb Fire is nearly 50% contained. Nearly 800 firefighters have been assigned to fight that fire. Minnesota farmers are praising a new right to repair settlement with John Deere. Chippewa County farmer Josh Vanderpool says he paid for the same transmission repair twice before a mechanic learned that a software update was needed to fix the problem. Under the agreement, farmers and independent repair shops will have access to tools and software previously limited by the manufacturer. That's news. I'm Brian Langland.
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1: 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Chance of thunderstorms tonight. Otherwise, mainly cloudy skies expected. Lows dip down to about 64. Winds out of the east, 5 to 10 miles per hour. Sunshine mixed with clouds at times tomorrow. Slight chance of thunderstorms. High temperatures reach up to 82. Partly cloudy skies tomorrow night. Slight chance of thunderstorms. Lows dip down to about 63. High temperatures reach up to 80 Wednesday with a slight chance of rain showers. 76. Cloudy skies with a few peaks of sun Thursday. I'm staff meteorologist Paul Trombley. Currently 80.
2: With a look at the funeral news, I'm Brian Langland. Jeffrey Allen Hieronymus, 67 of Tracy, passed away on August 4th. A private burial will be held at a later date at the Bethel Cemetery, Rural Garvin. Stevens Funeral Service, Tracy Area Funeral Home, handling those arrangements. Janice Buzak, 79 of Granite Falls, passed away on August 1st in Marshall. Funeral services will be held Saturday, August 15th, at Christ Victory Lutheran Church in Redwood Falls. Visitation for Jan Buzak will be held Friday, August 14th from 5 to 7 p.m. at the Sunset Funeral Home in Echo. Visitation will continue 1 hour prior to the service at the church on Saturday. Interment will be at the Echo City Cemetery. The Sunset Funeral and Cremation Service of Echo in charge of the arrangements. Louis Forbrook, 88 of Morgan, passed away on July 4th at Gilmore Manor. A celebration of life will be held on Saturday, August 15th at 1 p.m. at Fritz's on Main in Morgan. A reception will follow the service from 1:30 to 4. Private family burial will be held at the Morgan City Cemetery at a later date. The Nelson Hillestead Funeral and Cremation Service of Redwood Falls and Morgan handling the arrangements. Dale George Check, age 89 of Redwood Falls, passed away on Tuesday, July 28th in Redwood Falls. Visitation will be held from 2 to 4 p.m. on Sunday, August 16th at the Redwood Valley Funeral Home. Stevens Funeral Service, Redwood Valley Funeral Home, assisting the family with those arrangements. That's a look at the funeral news. I'm Brian Langland.
0: The decades that defined country. Right now. Change.

Congratulations, you made it through the toughest work day of the week. Monday, at least the work part is now behind you. In front of you, Rodney Crowell. She's crazy for leaving.

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Of course, that was back before the war. 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

0: Country legend Chris Ledoux with Cadillac Ranch. And I got lots more where that came from. Glenn Campbell's on the way, Leanne Womack and Clay Walker too. But first, you know, that Chris Ledoux fella just determined to make it. Long before Garth Brooks, you know, like really invigorated his career by mentioning him in Much Too Young to Feel This Damn Old. Yeah, he was out, I mean, hustling. And before he was a big-time country star, he was a big-time rodeo star. He competed in the 1976 Olympic Trials for Rodeo and won the Professional Rodeo Cowboy Association, you may know as the PRCA World Bareback Riding Championship, the same year. I mean, this guy was a hoss, okay? And this is so cool. Loves singing so much that between rodeo shows, in whatever town he was in, he would go to a studio, whatever he could find, and record songs. He would write and record songs all the time, put them on cassette tape, go back to his hotel room and use a duplicator and just make tons of copies of those tapes and sell them out of his bag. He funded his entire radio career selling cassettes. And before you think, you know, he sold a couple here and there. You know what I mean? He sold 250,000 cassettes. 250,000 plus copies he sold completely independently. So even if Garth hadn't mentioned him in a song, listen, Chris Ledoux was going to make it one way or the other.
1: 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Lows level off around 64 tonight under mainly cloudy skies with a chance of thunderstorms. East winds 5 to 10 miles per hour. Slight chance for storms tomorrow. High of 82, sunshine mixed with clouds at times. Partly cloudy skies tomorrow night. Slight chance of thunderstorms. Lows dip down to about 63. High temperatures reach up to 80 Wednesday with a slight chance.

0: Chance of rain showers. 76, mainly cloudy skies expected Thursday. I'm staff meteorologist Paul Trombley. Currently 81.
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2: ABC News, I'm Michelle Franzen. Following a contentious confirmation hearing, Todd Blanche is now the nation's top cop.
3: Blanche was sworn in by Emil Bove, judge on the powerful Third Circuit Court of Appeals, who just 2 years ago served as Blanche's co-counsel defending Donald Trump across three criminal cases. Blanche and Bove both took top jobs in the Justice Department after Trump won re-election. Blanche now has the role of the country's top law enforcement officer after being narrowly confirmed in a 50-49 vote Saturday morning. Peter Harlamus, ABC News.
2: In Western Colombia, at least 111 people are dead following a major earthquake today. Officials say search and rescues are underway at collapsed building sites. In South Carolina, Defense Secretary Pete Hegseth today renaming Joint Base Charleston to Joint Base Lindsey Graham. The change honors the late senator who served in the Air Force, Reserves, and National Guard for more than three decades. And Powerball fever building. Tonight's Powerball jackpot up to $905 million. This is ABC News. Two new cyber incidents involving public systems have been reported.
4: In Suisun City in the San Francisco Bay Area, a state of emergency has been declared after malicious software infected computers that run 911 call routing, police and fire dispatch, city services and records. The city saying to contain the threat and preserve evidence, it shut down its entire IT network. In Oregon, the state is now confirming a cyber incident in July that included unauthorized access to technology used by a drinking water provider, and the state is assessing any impact on public systems in Oregon. Alex Stone, ABC News.
2: Federal investigators say Iran may be behind earlier incidents reported in multiple states. An unusual flight cancellation for airline passengers traveling from Victoria International Airport in British Columbia to Toronto. The flight had to be canceled after a child refused to sit down and fasten their seatbelt. The Porter Airlines flight returned to the terminal. Passengers had to wait until the next day to fly out. Michelle Franzen, ABC News.
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this guy's currently on his pawn shop guitar tour, and this is kind of cool. In every city, he and the band go to a pawn shop, buy a guitar, and give it away to a young fan at, you know, in the crowd. So he was at Virginia Beach on Thursday, and he did exactly that. They had a pink electric guitar they found, and he found a little girl in the front row and brought her up on stage and said, "Hey, I want to give you this guitar. Will you promise to play it for me?" And she said no. she said no. Didn't even hesitate. Everyone laughed. He signed the guitar and gave it to her anyway. Here's Tim McGraw's Don't Take the Girl.

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1: 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Lows level off around 64 tonight under mainly cloudy skies with a chance of thunderstorms. East winds 5 to 10 miles per hour. Slight chance for storms tomorrow. High of 82, sunshine mixed with clouds at times. Partly cloudy skies tomorrow night. Slight chance of thunderstorms. Lows dip down to about 63. High temperatures reach up to 80 Wednesday with a slight chance of rain showers. 76, mainly cloudy skies expected Thursday. I'm staff meteorologist Paul Trombley. Currently 81.
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0: This is what happens when country gets it right. KLGR.

Thank you so much for tuning in and making my Monday better. Without you, I'd just be sitting here listening to Ronnie Millsap all by myself. But because you're here, we get to share It Was Almost Like a Song together.

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1: 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Chance for storms tonight, otherwise mainly cloudy skies. Lows level off around 64. Winds out of the east, 5 to 10 miles per hour. Sunshine mixed with clouds at times tomorrow. Slight chance of thunderstorms. High temperatures reach up to 82. Partly cloudy skies tomorrow night. Slight chance of thunderstorms. Lows level off around 63. Slight chance of thunderstorms Wednesday and Thursday. Upper 70s Wednesday, mid-70s by Thursday. I'm staff meteorologist Paul Trombley. Currently, it's 81 degrees.
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this guy actually has two birthdays. He was born on April the 29th, but the little backwoods town he lived in had a courthouse that didn't open until the next day, and they weren't going to make exceptions, so they recorded his birthday as April the 30th. He's so country, they had

0: 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Coming up. 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
1: 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What a time waste. What an efficiency drag. And I'm not really sure it does anybody any good. But before we get to that,